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past feels like a better place to be. 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
1: The residents have very, very simple ask for a redesign of Beggars End Crossroads. We actually don't have a response from the council. There was no official from Kildare County Council at the meeting.
0: First for national.
2: Well, presently we have stood down the stoppages on Tuesday and Wednesday of this week, but our work to rule remains in effect, and so does our 72-hour stoppage the week after. 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

How's it going there? Everybody from Cork, New York, Dundalk, Gortahawk and Glenamaddy. Here we are in the County Clare. It's a long, long way from here to there. There's the Burren and the Cliffs of Moher and the Tulla and the Kilfenor and Mike O'Russell, Dr. Bill, Willie Clancy and Noel Hill. Flutes and fiddles everywhere if it's music you want.

everybody needs a break. Climb a mountain or jump in a lake. Some head off to exotic places. Others go to the Galway races. A cousin of mine goes potholing. A cousin of hers loves Joe Dolan. Matty goes to the south of France. And Jim to the dogs and Peter to the dance. Summer comes around each year. We go there and they come here. Some jet off to Frihiliana. But I always go to Listunvarna. Oh, Listunvarna. Listoon, Listoon, Listoon, Listoon, Varna. I always leave of a Thursday night with me tent and me ground sheet rolled up tight. I like to hit Listoon in or around Friday afternoon. This gives me time to get my gear together. I don't need to worry about the weather. Ramble in for a pint of stout, cause you never know who'd be hanging about. There's a Dutchman playing a mandolin, a German looking for Liam O'Gofflin, and there's Adam Bono and Gareth Fitzgerald getting their foot taken for the Sunday World. Finbar, Charlie and Jim Hand, and they're drinking pints to bathe the band. And

loads of frolics, pioneers and alcoholics, and Black Spock in the FCA, and Free Nicky Kelly in the IRA, and hairy chests and milk white ties, and Mickey Dodgers in disguise, McGraths, O'Briens, Pippins, Coxes, massage.

hotel. Anyone for the last few chocolates is known. A 747 for Jackson Brown. They had to build a special room just to get him down before the chieftains could start to play. Seven creamy pints came out in a tray. Shergar was ridden by Lord Lucan. Sean Cannon did the backstage cooking. Clannad were playing Harry's game, and Christy was singing Nancy Spain. And Mary O'Hara and Brush Shields together doing the Four Green Fields. Van the Man and Emmy Lou and Moving Hearts and Planxty too. Whoa. Everybody needs a break. Climb a mountain or jump in a lake. Sean Doherty goes to the Roses through Lee, and Oliver J. Flanagan goes swimming in the Holy Sea. But I like my music in the open air, so every summer I go to Clare, 'cause Woodstock, Knocknor, the Feast of Cana could hold a match to Listowel.

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1: Well, every source is so valuable. I mean, this is amazing because it's such a volume of information. You know, you're talking about millions of records being made available. So, you know, 58,000 people were living in Kildare at this time. So it just opens up an awful lot of information about the structure of the county and who was living here and their religious breakdown and what they were working at. And a lot of these trades that people would have had then are gone now. We don't have furriers and all this kind of thing now. So it's a chance to really get in touch with your community. And it's one source that fits into so many of the other sources that we have.
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morning. Last day of spring. Yep, 31st of May 2026. Summer finally here. Bank Holiday is here. So is The Breakfast Show. 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

morning and welcome into the Weekend Breakfast Show, the Sunday edition on Kildare's KFM. This is David McGrath saying a very happy Sunday. Final day of spring, final day of May. Summer almost here. In touching distance, as they say. Hope you had a great Saturday yesterday. Bit of a disappointing day in the end for the fabulous supporters of the Gunners. Sadly, they lost 4-3 in penalties, as you know, after a 1-1 draw after extra time. I'm going to keep mentioning that to a limit, because I know there are so many Arsenal fans that tune into the Brekkie Show every Saturday and Sunday. But yeah, got to watch the whole game. And, well, they have their big parade today. They will be celebrating the fact that Arsenal are Premiership champions of

Mayor in Kildare. So just to let you know that today officially is National Smile Day. So I'll be going around smiling at you, as we always do on The Breakfast Show. But I want to say a big hello first off to a group of listening into us in Selbridge, and they are Jean Fitzpatrick, Eilish Cregan and Julie Doran. And why am I saying to those ladies good morning in particular? Well, because they tell me they're just getting ready to go to Dublin for the mini marathon. So Jean, Eilish and Julie, we are sending you our very best wishes, and indeed to anyone who may be involved in whatever way with the mini marathon today, best of luck and enjoy.

0: Amy Winehouse, Back to Black, and a group called Sweetbox, and their beautiful little kind of classical piece, Everything's Gonna Be All Right. And it brings the time to 7:20. And we were talking very briefly about the Champions League last night. Elsewhere in sporting news and GAA news, in Saturday's football championship results, there were wins for Westmeath against Cavan, while Armagh beat, for Westmeath and Armagh. That's it. That's what I have here. In rugby, what about the big rugby games yesterday? Leinster secured their place in the semi-finals of the BKT URC with a comprehensive 59 points to 10 points win against the Lions. That was in the Aviva last night. And earlier in the day, sadly, Munster season came to an end after a 45-14 quarter-final defeat to the Bulls in Pretoria. And Connacht season, that also is over. They lost out to Glasgow Warriors 33-21. Now, racing today at Listowel and Kilbeggan. 7 race card at Listowel. First off at just before 2:15. And there's also a 7 race card at Kilbeggan, with the first going to post at 2:25. So what have you got for you? Well, in a few moments, we have our Sunday silly story from the newspapers. And it's a story about dating fatigue. Okay, you'll love to hear this, you will. And as I said, still to come this hour from our KFM library, the story behind the song Winds of Change by the Scorpions, as requested by Owen Finlay over there in Selbridge. Morning, Owen.
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0: Wonderful Steve and Joe Wall. Steve was listening into the program, he told me yesterday, and that was Brewing Up a Storm from the stunning Irish Galwegian bass band. Do love them. 7:32. Let me give you the weather word for this day, the 31st of May. Generally dry today with a mix of cloud and sunny spells and just well scattered light showers. And highest temperatures today of 17 to 20 degrees Celsius. I was just looking at our calendar quote for today. This will put a smile on your face. It says here, right, remember a dog is a dog except when he's facing you. Then he's Mr. Dog. I do like that. That is our calendar quote for today. Now, in our Sunday silly story from the newspapers, in the Irish Daily Star yesterday, Saturday, there was the headline, Lonely Go Old School to Meet New Partner. And the article in the paper told us that dating apps are finally giving people the ick, and they're being ditched in favour of old school face-to-face meetups. Now, the experts reckon that people are suffering from what they call dating fatigue, and it's down to the online tools such as the dating apps. And according to the article in the Daily Star yesterday, it says that some out of 10 dating apps, the users of these, right, reported being left emotionally, mentally or physically exhausted by the apps. So what they're doing now is they are resorting to old-fashioned methods such as asking people they fancy out in person. You know, they could say, nice to see you nice.
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0: Elton John, Dua Lipa, Cold Heart at 7:42 for your Sunday morning, just in case you're keeping an eye if you're heading off somewhere. Not a bad old day out there, but it is going to brighten up. Now, there will be some well-scattered light showers, but it's going to be warm today, so dress appropriately. Temperatures today between 17 and 20 degrees Celsius. I'm just looking down at our clues for Where in Kildare and Mystery Person coming up later on. They are brilliant. Do you know what? I think the Where in Kildare could be very, very difficult with the cryptic clues that we have. But more about that later on. In the more immediate future, when we come back, we will have a look at what we call What's It All About? And from our KFM library, the story behind the song Winds of Change by the Scorpions, as requested by Owen Finley.
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2: On the way between now and 9, we've got the Brekkie Brain Teaser, the Mystery Morning Memory, the Birthday Club. We'll be keeping an eye on the traffic and travel throughout the morning. 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

The wonderful Ed Sheeran at almost 10 minutes to 8 for your Sunday morning here on Kildare's KFM. The best music, local news, sport and more. And the more right now is our little KFM library story behind the song. What's it all about? The Winds of Change, the Scorpions, as requested by Owen Finlay in Selbridge. So Owen, this is the story behind your song. So the band The Scorpions, they wrote the song Wind of Change during a visit to Moscow in 1989. Now, the previous year, 1988, the Scorpions became the first hard rock band to play in Russia, and they returned the next year to play the Moscow Music Peace Festival. So at this show, they were inspired by the sight of thousands of Russians cheering them on, even though they were a German band. And the lead singer of the Scorpions, Klaus Meine, said about the concert that inspired this song. He said, everyone was there. The Red Army, journalists, musicians from Germany, from America, from Russia. The whole world on one boat. He said it was like a vision. Everyone was talking the same language. It was a very positive vibe. That night was the basic inspiration for Wind of Change.

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0: Moncrief. We will be back with loads more on your Sunday weekend breakfast show. 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
3: In Ishka Éireann, Tomijic Laren Torai le hús gradu a yenav ar lianra Ishka na Héireann con salachar Ishka tadlan, savalcha agus untiafa a chintu. 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
5: 35-year-old Ali Sarabi of No Fixed Abode was charged with the murder of Masume Jaffrey Manajan at a special overnight sitting of Galway District Court, which lasted less than 5 minutes. He didn't speak during the brief sitting, and the court heard he'd replied no to the charge when arrested earlier in the evening. Free legal aid and a Persian interpreter were granted by the court. Judge Fiona Lydon remanded Sarabi in custody to appear by video link to Galway District Court next Wednesday.
6: Violence has broken out in France following Paris Saint-Germain's Champions League victory against Arsenal. Local media is reporting more than 400 people have been detained across the country, including over 280 in Paris. Some fans vandalised shops and set off fireworks and flares in the French capital. One officer has been injured. PSG picked up their second Champions League title win by beating Arsenal 4-3 on penalties after the match ended 1-1. A Dublin construction boss and three employees have been charged following the seizure of over €5 million worth of cannabis in Dublin. All four appeared at Dublin District Court yesterday. Ella Anderson reports.
7: All four men worked for Streamville Construction Limited and appeared before Dublin District Court yesterday, charged with unlawful possession of a controlled substance and possession with the intent of sale and supply. It follows a seizure of 255 kilos of cannabis with an estimated worth of €5.1 million from Carndonagh Road in Donaghmede. The four Dublin men, including company owner 60-year-old John Shepherd of Streamville Road, Kilbarrack, and his employees 25-year-old labourer Jason Gibbons of Snowdrop Walk, Darndale, 43-year-old boiler fitter Anthony Daly of Edenmore Park, Raheny, and 51-year-old secretary Dermot Hogan of Donaghmede Road, were arrested on the 28th of May. The court heard how Mr. Daly had a six-figure drug debt and allegedly involved his employer, Mr. Shepherd, in the consignment. Mr. Shepherd instructed the ordering of 10 coffee tables from Toronto, Canada, which were alleged to have had the drugs inside. All of the men were remanded in custody with consent to bail and are due before Cloverhill District Court on Friday.
6: A young man has been treated in hospital after shots were fired at a house in Selbridge in County Kildare on Friday night. The incident happened shortly after midnight in the Walled Gardens area. The man in his 20s was treated for injuries described as non-life threatening. Gardaí are appealing for anyone who saw a motorcycle in the area at the time or who has camera footage that could help with the investigation to contact Leixlip Garda Station. The head of the World Health Organization has been in the area of the Democratic Republic of Congo, hit hardest by the Ebola outbreak. The disease is spreading faster in Bunia than the response, despite better organized health facilities and fresh aid arriving. Meanwhile, a suspected case of Ebola has been investigated in Brazil. Dr. Tedros Ghebreyesus says he wants to listen to community leaders on how best to stop it spreading.
8: Pushing orders from my comfortable office in Geneva is easy. But if I'm asking my colleagues to work with the community and I am asking communities to protect themselves to do this or that, the best way would be to come and be in the same place.
6: Thousands of festival goers are waking up in the stunning surroundings of Lochee Forest Park in Roscommon this morning as the Night and Day Festival enters its final day. Over 10,000 visitors have attended across the weekend, with headliners including the Saw Doctors and Bob Geldof and the Boomtown Rats. Almost 30,000 women are gearing up to run, walk or jog the 44th VHI Mini Marathon in Dublin today. The 10K event is one of the biggest women's events of its kind in the world. Participants will gather at the starting line at 12:30 at Fitzwilliam Square, with the first runner expected over the line at 1:05. And that's your news at 8:04.
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11: Dear friends, been informed the following deaths: Elizabeth Beth Dunne McCarthy, Ballyburn Upper, Castle Dermot, and formerly of Carlow. Deeply regretted by her husband Anthony, sons Brian, Philip, Mark and Garrett, daughter Grace, brothers and sisters, and extended family. 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Funeral mass on Monday at 11 a.m. in the Church of Assumption, Castle Dermot. Burial afterwards in Coldstown Cemetery. 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
14: Cake meal of Fulcherol, Cadí Claw Breakfast, and Majin Day Downing. Agus an ish on Amshire. Generally dry today with a mix of cloud and sunny spells and just well scattered light showers. And highest temperatures today for Sunday, 17 to 20 degrees Celsius.
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Good morning, happy Sunday. Olivia Dean, So Easy to Fall in Love. And before that, you heard from Shanice and her song, I Love Your Smile. And the reason we're playing that is because today, the final day of spring, May 31st, is officially National Smile Day. So that's why we're all going around smiling today. Sadly,

two hit songs of a particular year, and we challenge you to tell us what the year is. So that's coming up very shortly. Also, we'll be looking at some of the fascinating facts down through the years that happened on this day, the 31st of May. And there's stories about the Model T Ford, South Africa, and earrings on parade. That's what it says here. And also a story about Oasis. So that's all coming up this hour with the best of fun, the best of music, and the best of listeners, you.

0: It's a very popular song in the McGrath household, Belong Together. Mark Ambor. And before that, you heard the brilliant Fleetwood Mac from Rumours and Dreams this Sunday morning, 8:21. And we want to say good morning and wish everybody the best of luck and success with any festivals that you may be organising, attending, going along to. And also, good luck to anyone taking part in the mini marathon. 12:30, I think, is the starting time up at Fitzwilliam in Dublin later on today. And lots of people already getting in touch saying they're on their way up there. So good luck to you if you're one of those. Let's check out the sporting news for this Sunday morning, beginning with GAA news. And in Saturday's football championship results, there were wins for Westmeath against Cavan, while Armagh beat Derry. Now, in last night's Champions League final in Budapest, Arsenal's bid to win the trophy, well, sadly, it ended in heartbreak after a penalty shootout against Paris Saint-Germain. The Gunners lost 4-3 on penalties after a 1-1 draw after extra time. And in managerial news, Liverpool have sacked their head coach, Arne Slot, after a disappointing defence of their Premier League title. In rugby, Leinster secured their place in the semi-finals of the BKT URC with a comprehensive 59 points to 10 points win against the Lions in the Aviva last night. Now, earlier in the day, Munster's season came to an end after a 45-14 quarterfinal defeat to the Bulls in Pretoria, and Connacht's season also is over after losing to Glasgow Warriors 33-21. Racing today, it's at Listowel and Kilbeggan. 7 race card at Listowel with the first off just before 2:15. While there's also a 7 race card at Kilbeggan, and the first goes to post at 2:25. Now, I did mention to you, we have a brilliant Eagles song featuring in our little feature, Year in Disguise. So we've 2 news stories, an entertainment story, 2 hit songs, including the Eagles, of that year. But will you be able to work out what the year is? That is the challenge, and it's next.
1: 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We want you to make us your playlist for the summer and for this bank holiday Monday. So if you like songs like this...

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love that group, Kingfisher, and there's loads of our regular Brekkie Show listeners that just send us thumbs up every time they hear it. So a big hello to Emer Shanley, and good morning and happy Sunday to the wonderful Anne Fitzpatrick, and also to Helen O'Reilly, all huge fans of Kingfisher, and especially do love that song. Great to have you with us, almost 8:29 for your Sunday morning. Just having a quick check on the weather word for today. Generally dry with a mix of cloud and sunny spells. Just well scattered light showers. And highest temperatures today, 17 to 20 degrees Celsius, which is nice and warm for you today. So let us do our little feature, what we call our year in disguise, the soundtrack of a secret year. And as I mentioned, we have two new stories, an entertainment story, and we play two hit songs of this year and put it up to you, challenge you to let us know what you think is the year in disguise. So let me give you the two new stories. Firstly, in this year, Elvis Presley died on August 16th of this year in disguise, shocking fans worldwide. And in May of this year, five Irish soldiers were tragically killed in the Glenfamal military training area in County Wicklow. In movie entertainment news, the original Star Wars film became the year's biggest movie sensation. Any of this helping you to work out what the year in disguise is? We're just about to play a huge musical hit from this year in disguise. But if you think you have enough to go on and you think you know what it is, do get in touch. 0833 97 97 97. We challenge you to tell us what this year's in disguise is.

that is brilliant. Hotel California from the Eagles. But from what year? Karen was on to say, Dave, I was 8 on holiday on the Isle of Wight swinging on the swing when I heard Elvis had died. And Karen in Castle Dermot, you are spot on with what the year is. Other people are guessing 1975, 1976. No, not the year. So for the final time, let me give you our two new stories from our year in disguise for this morning. Elvis Presley died on August the 16th of this year in disguise, shocking fans worldwide. And in May of this year, 5 Irish soldiers were tragically killed in the Glenavamal military training area in County Wicklow. But what is the year? In movie entertainment news, the original Star Wars film became the year's biggest movie sensation, and we were introduced to Donna Summer teaming up with Giorgio Moroder and this classic I Feel Love. But what is the year? 0833 97 97 97, if you know what this morning's year in disguise is.

0: Well, how'd you do with our year in disguise? The year Elvis Presley died on August 16th of this year. May of this year, five Irish soldiers were tragically killed in the Glenavamal military training area in County Wicklow. And the original Star Wars film became this year's biggest hit movie sensation. And you heard musical hits from the Eagles Hotel California. And there you heard Donna Summer's I Feel Love from the year 1977. And loads of you were on the button. There are quite a number of incorrect ones, but there are a lot of people in and around the correct answer, 1977. My computer's just prompting me with a few names here. Michael Tyrrell. Good morning, Michael. Happy Sunday to Anya Sweeney. Well done to Alison Connolly. Tony O'Brien had it. Well done, Tony. Happy Sunday to Kathleen Phelan. Con Riley was right. So was Sinead McAtee. And well done to AD over there in Leixlip. And if you worked it out too, 1977, give yourself a big pat on the back.
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10: Your weekend breakfast with Dave McGrath. Yeah.

Amble. Socrates smiled. Now, G was on to say, Dave, can you say best of luck to the amazing Emma Hanlon from Suncroft and all the girls from the running club in Kildare in the women's mini marathon today. Hope they enjoy it, have great fun and keep on smiling. So that's for Emma and all the gang in the running club in Kildare. Best of luck. And a number of you telling me you're heading off to Bloom. So let me know how you get on, because we're back here on the breakfast show tomorrow. But more about that later on. Now, the 31st of May, down through the years, some fascinating facts that happened. 1927, for example, the very last Model T Ford, it rolled off the production line. And it was on this day in 1961 that South Africa becomes an independent republic. And what about this, right? This is serious now. 1988, a Norwegian court ruled that soldiers could wear earrings on parade. And musically, well, on this day in 1993, it was Oasis's lucky day. Because, you see, Creation Records exec Alan McGee missed a train in Glasgow. So in order to kill time, he stopped by a local venue, King Tut's Wah Wah Hut. Seriously, he did. He caught a set by this young Manchester band, and several months later, Oasis signed with Creation Records. The rest, as they say, is rock and roll history.

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0: from Ronan Keating, written by Greg Alexander of the New Radicals, and Loving It Lately. We're going to take a break for the news at 9. We still have to come this Sunday morning, The Breakfast Show, Caroline Fitz's facts, our mystery person quiz, and a brilliant Where in Kildare.
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2: 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And behind every county are those who lift us all. 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AIB. 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
16: It's 9 o'clock. Good morning, I'm Daniel Pitcher. New polling suggests that Sinn Féin has lost significant support following last week's by-election setbacks. The party remains the most popular in the state, but its lead over Fine Gael has narrowed considerably. Jane McNamara reports.
17: Sinn Féin is facing renewed questions about its direction after a sharp drop in support in the latest Business Post Red Sea poll. The party is down 4 points to 21% following disappointing by-election results in Dublin Central and Galway West. While it remains the most popular party, its lead over Fine Gael has narrowed to just 4 points. The Social Democrats continue to gain ground, rising to a record 10%, while Aonthu has also increased its support. Despite the setback, Mary Lou MacDonald remains one of the most popular party leaders with voters, second only to Social Democrats leader Holly Kearns.
16: Meanwhile, the Social Democrats leader Holly Kearns has ruled out a formal left-wing alliance before the next general election, saying cooperation will be limited to urging voters to vote left, transfer left. Kearns says that her party is aiming for a significant increase of its 12 Dáil seats and plans to run candidates in every constituency for the first time. She says that the Social Democrats will seek a strong role in any future coalition negotiation, including the possibility of a rotating Taoiseach arrangement. The South Central Cork, or the Cork South West TD told the Sunday Independent that the party is already working on a new set of government deal breakers ahead of the expected 2029 election. A man has been remanded in custody, charged with the murder of a woman in Clifton in County Galway. The alleged offence is said to have occurred in Clifton between Tuesday and Wednesday of this week, as Tina Gates reports.
18: 35-year-old Ali Sarabi of No Fixed Abode was charged with the murder of Masume Jaffrey Manajan at a special overnight sitting of Galway District Court, which lasted less than 5 minutes. He didn't speak during the brief sitting, and the court heard he'd replied no to the charge when arrested earlier in the evening. Free legal aid and a Persian interpreter were granted by the court. Judge Fiona Lydon remanded Sarabi in custody to appear by video link to Galway District Court next Wednesday.
16: The head of the World Health Organization has been in the area of the Democratic Republic of Congo, hit hardest by the Ebola outbreak. The disease is spreading faster than the response, despite better organized health facilities and fresh aid arriving. Meanwhile, a suspected case of Ebola is being investigated in Brazil. Dr. Tedros Ghebreyesus says that he wants to listen to community leaders on how best to stop it spreading.
19: Pushing orders from my comfortable office in Geneva is easy.
10: But if I'm asking my colleagues to work with the community and I am asking communities to protect themselves to do this on that, the best way would be to come and be in the same place.
16: Violence has broken out in France following Paris Saint-Germain's Champions League victory against Arsenal. Police say that more than 400 people have been arrested across the country while some fans vandalised shops and set off fireworks and flares in the French capital. One officer has been injured. A meteor travelling at around 121,000 kilometres an hour caused a lot of double boom that rattled buildings across parts of the US yesterday. NASA says the fireball broke apart about 40 miles above Massachusetts and New Hampshire, releasing energy equivalent to roughly 300 tons of TNT. Dozens of people reported hearing explosions, feeling the ground shake, or seeing the meteor streak across the daytime sky. Experts say the object was around 3 feet wide. Vanilla Ice has defended his decision to perform at the Great American State Fair after several artists pulled out of the event over its links to the US President Donald Trump. The rapper says that music should be bringing people together and insists that his appearance is about celebrating America's 250th anniversary and not politics. At least six acts, including Young MC Morris Day, withdrew from the state fair citing concerns over political associations. Speaking to TMZ, Vanilla Ice says that he would perform for anyone, regardless of politics. And that's your news at 9:04.
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22: Gate Mill of Fulcher Road, Cadhi Club Breakfast, the Majin Day Downig, August an ish on Hampshire. Generally dry today with a mix of cloud and sunny spells and just well scattered light showers. Highest temperatures today of 17 to 20 degrees Celsius.
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Happy Sunday, good morning, and welcome into the Weekend Breakfast Show, part of your bank holiday weekend. And today, the final day of spring, 31st of May, 2026. Dave McGrath with you here on Kildare's KFM with the best music, local news, sport and more. We have so much to be getting through on this lovely Sunday morning. And again, we're sending our very best wishes to everybody involved, heading off to or just having anything to do with festivals this weekend. A big day of festivals today. And also, quite a number of our listeners who are on to us in the last couple of hours heading up to the mini marathon. So best wishes to you if you're one of those, whether you're actively taking part in it or you're heading up to support any one of your friends or family members. So the best of luck to one and all in the mini marathon. We've loads to get through. As I said, we'll have Caroline Fitz's facts later on. I see she's going to be talking about karaoke and Rome. Oh yeah, okay, well that's more about that later on. We will be doing our mystery person quiz, or who am I? But this hour we'll be looking at where in Kildare. Now, what we decided over the last couple of days was we had a sit down with some of the KFM staff, and we decided that we are going to make this the most difficult where in Kildare we've ever done, just to annoy you. So the challenge is really going to be on if you can tell us where we are in Kildare when you hear our two clues. So that is coming up this hour. And very shortly, we'll play some music by Elvis Presley, because we've been asked to, some Dermot Kennedy. And we'll also check out the latest news in relation to sport. So you see what I mean? It's a packed Sunday breakfast show today. Well, you were still-

0: King, Elvis Presley, and the reason we're playing that, well, apart from the fact that a number of you were asking me to, was because in the feature we had in the last hour, we do a thing called The Year in Disguise, and one of the news stories that we gave to help you work out what the year was, Elvis Presley died on August 16th of The Year in Disguise, which was 1977. And we had texts in from brilliant people such as Brendan Kelly and Nace, Miriam Lawler, and also a big hello to Deirdre and Francis Ryan. And they said, Dave, if you can, since you were talking about Elvis, could you give him a spin? So there you go. That was a little less conversation. So let's get to our sporting news update for this Sunday morning. And in a moment, maybe if you're an Arsenal fan, you might want to block your ears. Don't want to kind of rub it in, if you know what I mean. Beginning with GAA news, in Saturday's Football Championship results, there were wins for Westmeath against Cavan, while Armagh beat Derry. So now's a good time to block your ears. In last night's Champions League final in Budapest, Arsenal's bid to win the trophy ended in heartbreak after a penalty shootout defeat to Paris Saint-Germain. The Gunners lost 4-3 on penalties after a 1-1 draw after extra time. Now you can take your hands away from your ears. In managerial news, by the way, Liverpool have sacked head coach Arne Slot after a disappointing defence of their Premier League title. In rugby, Leinster secured their place in the semi-finals of the BKT URC with a comprehensive 59 points to 10 points win against the Lions in the Aviva last night. Now, earlier in the day, Munster's season came to an end after a 45-14 quarterfinal defeat to the Bulls in Pretoria. And Connacht's season is also over after losing to Glasgow Warriors 33-21. Racing today at Listowel and Kilbeggan. 7-race card at Listowel with the first off at just before 2:15. There's also a 7-race card at Kilbeggan, and the first goes to post there at 2:26. And we will have all your sport covered on our More Music Sports Beat with Robbie from 2 to 6 today. When we come back, let's see how you are up for our challenge. Where in Kildare?
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tight, then lets me go. 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He holds me tight, then

Robin Lenay, Love Me Not on Sunday Breakfast. Generally dry today with a mix of clouds, sunny spells. There will be just the well-scattered light showers and highest temperatures today of 17 to 20 degrees Celsius. The wonderful Marion Shanahan was on to the Brekkie Show this morning and she says, Dave, will you please wish a best friend who happens to be called Mary Winders. Good morning, Mary Winders. And we have to wish you a very special birthday. Happy birthday to you, Mary. It says here you're the best in the world. And Marion Shanahan should know. And she's let us know. So a very happy birthday to the wonderful Mary Winders this 31st of May. By the way, our calendar quote for today should give you a smile. Remember, a dog is a dog, except when he's facing you. Then he is Mr. Dog. I like that. I wonder what Des Groom would think of that. He'd enjoy that. Yes, he would. So, we are all good to go for our Where in Kildare. And we have made it very difficult for you this morning. So, over the next 5 or 6 minutes, we'll give you two clues to a place in Kildare.

0: and challenge you to tell us where in Kildare we're talking about. So this is clue number one. This town has two operational train stations. Where in Kildare? Any idea? So this town has two operational train stations. We want to know where in Kildare. So we do invite you to send in your WhatsApp text voice notes to KFM on 0833 97 97 97 if you know after just one clue the answer to where in Kildare. If not, stay with us because clue number two is on the way.
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0: Sunday morning, More Than a Woman. For that guaranteed Irish from the wonderful Paddy Casey, Saints and Sinners. And we also had clue number one for our Where in Kildare, which I told you was difficult. So the clue we gave in the last few moments was as follows. This town has two operational train stations. So the question is, where in Kildare? Let me add clue number two right away. So this is clue number two. This place contains the Middle Shop, a local favourite place for music and sport. But where in Kildare are we talking about? I want to say a big hello to the wonderful Karen Byrne over there in Kilcullen. And she says, Dave, could you please wish my son Adam good luck in his junior cert next week and for everyone else doing exams. Our pleasure, Karen. So good luck to you, Adam Byrne, in the exams and indeed to anyone and everyone doing exams starting next week. But your little exam question this morning is, for where in Kildare, this place contains the Middle Shop, a local favourite place for music and sport. But where in Kildare? 0833 97 97 97, if you'd like to have a guess at the answer this morning.
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Wonderful Bruno Mars on Weekend Breakfast here on Kildare's KFM with Dave McGrath. I just might. So the two clues we had for where in Kildare this morning. This town has two operational train stations. And clue number two, this place contains the Middle Shop, a local favourite place for music and sport. Where in Kildare? Leixlip. Yeah, Leixlip Louisa Bridge and Leixlip Comfy are the two operational train stations, and no flies in any of you guys, I tell you. So well done to, amongst others, William Boyd, Aoife over there. Aoife is in Athy, and there's another Aoife here, Aoife Whelan. Well done, Aoife Whelan. The Christies in Newbridge, big hi to Emer. Well done to Liam Goff, Caroline Martin, had a John Conway, Teresa O'Brien and Dave Price. Tough one, I told you. So the answer for where in Kildare this Sunday morning was Leixlip.

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0: Sabrina Carpenter and Taste Tam. Before that, you heard from Westlife. Lovely text in from Michelle and from Dennis. And they are huge Arsenal fans. And they were just saying in the text, thank you, Dave, for being so gentle on us this morning. But we did win the Premiership, which is fair enough. We're going to take a break for the news, obituaries and weather. And then we'll be back with our mystery person quiz and Caroline Fitz's facts. Music and more. Music and
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7: It's 10 o'clock. Good morning, I'm Daniel Pitcher. New polling suggests Sinn Féin has lost significant support following last week's by-election setbacks. The party remains the most popular in the state, but its lead over Fine Gael has narrowed considerably. Jane McNamara reports.
8: Sinn Féin is facing renewed questions about its direction after a sharp drop in support in the latest Business Post Red Sea poll. The party is down 4 points to 21% following disappointing by-election results in Dublin Central and Galway West. While it remains the most popular party, its lead over Fine Gael has narrowed to just 4 points. The Social Democrats continue to gain ground, rising to a record 10%, while Aonthu has also increased its support. Despite the setback, Mary Lou MacDonald remains one of the most popular party leaders with voters, second only to Social Democrats leader Holly Cairns.
7: A man has been charged with the murder of a woman in Clifton, County Galway. The alleged offence is said to have occurred between Tuesday and Wednesday of this week. Ali Sarabi, 35, of no fixed abode, was charged with the murder of Masuma Jaffrey Manajan at a special overnight sitting of Galway District Court, which lasted less than 5 minutes. He's been remanded in custody to appear via video link to Galway District Court next Wednesday. The women's VHI mini marathon gets underway at lunchtime in Dublin's city centre. The theme of this year's race is the best time ever, as almost 30,000 runners prepare for the event. In its 44th year, the race, which is the biggest ever women's event in the world, sold out in just 48 hours, with women from across the country getting set to walk, run or jog the new 10K route. David O'Leary, VHI Women's Race Director, explains the reason for this year's theme.
9: Whenever we speak to our participants, every year the most commonly used word that they give us to describe the day is fun. And so for us, I think that a new tagline that we've developed for this year really underlines that perception that people have, that they're going to have a great day. And in fact, we believe they're going to have their best time ever.
7: Meanwhile, in Cork, more than 12,000 people are taking part in the Cork City Marathon and Half Marathon 10K race this morning. World No Tobacco Day aims to shine a light on how tobacco and nicotine industries attract new generations of smokers and users. The World Health Organization is highlighting growing concerns about nicotine pouches being promoted through social media by many influencers, despite a lack of regulations governing sales and marketing. The HSE wants people to know that they can quit for good with the help of support and free nicotine replacement therapy. National lead of HSE Tobacco Free Ireland programme, Martina Blake, says it's never too late to quit.
10: We'll even help you to prepare yourself in your head for quitting. A lot of people kind of put it off for a long time. I'll quit when, you know, next year, or I quit when I turn 40. And we would say that it's never too late to quit. Please don't put it off. We'll help you get there. If you don't succeed the first time, we'll help you again. There's loads of support out there. It's totally free. Give it a go.
7: Today could be the busiest day in the history of Dublin Airport. More than 131,000 passengers are expected to travel through today, with more than 500,000 passengers expected over the whole bank holiday weekend. It comes amid concerns caused by delays at EU passport controls over new biometric entry controls for British passports. CMAS played her biggest ever headline gig in Ireland last night as she played to over 20,000 people at St Anne's Park. In an Instagram post this week, the self-proclaimed Dunboyne Diana said that her success is being tarnished by ongoing body shaming. Last night's gig has been sold out since August, and she plays another massive show on June 20th at Virgin Media Park in Cork. She surprised the crowd with a cover of Sinead O'Connor's Nothing Compares to You.

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3: KFM has been informed of the following deaths: Elizabeth Beth Dunne McCarthy, Castle Dermot, and formerly of Carlow; John Des Fox, Kill. The funeral arrangements are as follows: Elizabeth Beth Dundee McCarthy, Ballyburn Upper, Castle Dermot, and formerly of Carlow, deeply regretted by her husband Anthony, sons Brian, Philip, Mark and Garrett, daughter Grace, brothers and sisters, and extended family. 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Donations in lieu to the Irish Cancer Society. John Des Fox, Kill, predeceased by his wife Moira, deeply regretted by his children Trish, Rose, Keith, Derek and Shane, and extended family. Reposing at the George Mullins Funeral Home, Kilcullen Road, Naas, on Monday from 2 until 4. Funeral mass on Tuesday at 10 a.m. in St. Bridget's Church, Kill, followed by cremation at the Temple, Newlands Cross Crematorium, at 12 noon. 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Suvna Sagashiakon Dov. 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
5: Cate Mila Fulcherol, good day, Claw Breakfast, Majin de Downig, August and Ish, on Amshire. Generally dry today with a mix of cloud and sunny spells and just well scattered light showers. Highest temperatures for Sunday of 17 to 20 degrees Celsius.
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Good morning, good morning. Happy Sunday. Welcome in to Weekend Breakfast, the Sunday edition here on Kildare's KFM with Dave McGrath. We have the best music, local news, sport and more for your bank holiday weekend. And what an hour we have in store for you today. Last day of spring, 31st of May. So finally, finally summer is here. By the way, today is National Smile Day, okay? And the calendar quote for today is also, it's a good one. Remember, a dog is a dog except when he's facing you. Then he is Mr. Dog. Now, before we go any further, a lovely text in that says, Dave, could you please play a request from Michael Delahunt from Castle Dermot? Michael, good morning. Happy birthday for you next Wednesday. And I'm told that you're starting your leaving cert on Wednesday. So the best of luck. Happy birthday. A lot going on for you this week. And we also want to include a special best wishes request for all your classmates. And that comes in from your nanny and Gaga, your brother Dylan and your sister Katie, Katie Anna, I think it is, and all the family. So they all want to say best of luck to you, Michael, in the exams, and have a wonderful birthday as well. And so

Today is National Smile Day. And while the news was on there at 10 o'clock, I went to our KFM library and I said, I have to find a song, something to do with smile. And this is the one I came up with. Great little memory from the wonderfully talented Lily Allen. See? They're trying to put a smile in your face. Anyway, simply called Smile.

0: Tying in with today being National Smile Day, May 31st, that was Lily Allen. And I see a number of text messages in already from people related to Arsenal fans. Yeah, try saying that to an Arsenal fan, Dave. Well, look, Arsenal are the Premiership champions, and I know some of my relations across the water are heading to a very big celebratory procession over in London today. So they are Premiership champions. But yeah, to lose on penalties, though, that is a bit of a bummer. Anyway, let's move on the programme with Caroline Fitz's Facts. And did you know Caroline Supplies contributes to our programme every Sunday morning? Three wonderful little facts. So here are today's ones. Beginning with karaoke. Did you know that karaoke means empty orchestra in Japanese? And number two fact from Caroline, there is a city called Rome on every continent. So now you know. But I love her third and final one today, which tells us that the main library at Indiana University in the USA, it sinks over an inch, 2.5 centimetres every year. So just think of that, right? Library sinks over an inch every year. Because when it was built, you see, engineers failed to take into account the weight of all the books that would occupy the building. So now you know.
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4: 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We're calling on the young people of Ireland to unleash their creativity and imagination through letters, poems or songs. 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

0: 10:31 for your Sunday morning here on Kildare's KFM. Weather-wise, generally dry today with a mix of cloud and sunny spells, just well scattered light showers, and highest temperatures for Sunday of 17 to 20 degrees Celsius. You just heard there Years and Years with King, and before that Queen and the classic Radio Gaga, which brings me to a text message just in from James and Donna, which says, great track, Dave. And on the subject of Queen, we stayed with my auntie, Queen Marcella Fulham, in Kildoon last week. It was great to be home. This is from Exmouth and Davin. Devon. Sorry about that, James. We were looked after as ever, despite Marcella recovering from a knee replacement. And that comes in with a big thank you and a very happy James and Donna Fulham getting in touch with the programme today, who say, home again soon for sure. Great to have you with us and tuned in to The Breakfast Show. Enjoy your weekend. So let us go to our mystery person quiz. This is our Who Am I? And we give you two clues over the next few minutes. We always remind you in quiz, this is our Who Am I? And we give you two clues over the next few minutes. We always remind you, though, in advance that it could be someone from the past, present, fictional, living or dead. So here's clue number one. I first appeared in Action Comics number one in 1938. And my biggest weakness is kryptonite. Who am I? So there you have it. Mystery person, who am I? Clue number one. I first appeared in Action Comics number one in 1938. And my biggest weakness is kryptonite. Who am I? So, detectives, are you ready to solve the mystery person quiz? And you think you can do it after that clue? Do get in touch, 0833 97 97 97. If you need more, there will be more. Clue number two on the way in a few moments.
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0: You two at their best, beautiful day. And we're sending that out to everybody heading to festivals all over the place. Enjoy, have the best of fun. And do let us know, because we're here for the breakfast show tomorrow, how it goes. And again, we're sending our very best wishes to people involved with the mini marathon getting underway at 12:30 up in Fitzwilliam Square today. And best of luck to all the people participating in that and those supporting it. And we're also sending, as you've heard, lots of good luck messages for those people involved in forthcoming exams. So we're thinking about you and wishing you the best for the exams ahead this month. Final time to give you a chance for you to identify our mystery person in our little quiz, Who Am I? And just to give you a final reminder too that it could be someone from the past, present, fictional, living or dead. We've given one clue already. And a number of people were going for Desperate Dan. So that not the answer to our mystery person today. Clue number two. My Earth identity is Clark Kent, a mild-mannered reporter who works at the Daily Planet. But who am I? So there you have it, the second and final clue on The Breakfast Show here at KFM for a mystery person. My Earth identity is Clark Kent, a mild-mannered reporter who works at the Daily Planet. But who am I? Any idea? 0833 97 97 97 to get in touch with The Breakfast Show this Sunday morning.
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Calvin Harris, Dua Lipa, One Kiss, all on The Breakfast Show. Don't forget, we're back tomorrow. Very special theme all across your bank holiday Monday here at KFM. We are looking forward so much. We will be here between 8 and 11. And our theme tomorrow is Best Summer Road Trip Songs. So it'll all across the day. Wait till you hear the songs we have lined up for you. But let's put to bed our little feature this morning, which is our mystery person quiz, our Who Am I? The two clues we gave you this morning, clue number one, I first appeared in Action Comics number one in 1938, and my biggest weakness is kryptonite. We followed that up with clue number two, my Earth identity is Clark Kent, a mild-mannered reporter who works at the Daily Planet. Who am I? Superman. That was the answer we were looking for. Superman. And loads of you got it right. So well done to everybody who said Superman. And I'm just looking here now at some names coming up on my computer screen. Well done to Kate and Alice Farrelly. Well done to Mick Kenny. See, Mick says, Superman, Dave, just like myself. Well done, Mick. Happy Sunday to you. Also getting it right, Branca Ovington, I think it is. Branca, good morning. Happy Sunday to you. Well done to Ellen, Carmel Hayden, Una McCormick, Caroline Carroll, Sinead Miles and Christina Walker, who are all on the button this morning. All telling me correctly that the answer to our mystery person quiz was Superman. Next to Superman is on the way between 11 and 2, our Rob. More about that after we hear from Ella Lai.

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0: final one for the Breaky Show this morning. We do have a final request sent in by Bridget Burke, who says, Dave, good morning. Could you please play a very special request for June Curtis, who's in Tala Hospital, wishing June a very speedy recovery. As I said, that's in from Bridget Burke. So we're wishing you well, June, speedy recovery from all the gang in here at KFM. Rob is on the way. Classic Gold between 11 and 2. Robbie takes care of all your sport action between 2 and 6. And Simon Campbell will be your host at tea time. We're back tomorrow. Have a great Sunday. Your music at the weekend.
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19: It's 11 o'clock. Good morning. I'm Daniel Pitcher. New polling suggests Sinn Féin has lost significant support following last week's by-election setbacks. The party remains the most popular in the state, but its lead over Fine Gael has narrowed considerably, as Jane McNamara reports.
20: Sinn Féin is facing renewed questions about its direction after a sharp drop in support in the latest Business Post Red Sea poll. The party is down 4 points to 21% following disappointing by-election results in Dublin Central and Galway West. While it remains the most popular party, its lead over Fine Gael has narrowed to just 4 points. The Social Democrats continue to gain ground, rising to a record 10%, while Aon Thu has also increased its support. Despite the setback, Mary Lou MacDonald remains one of the most popular party leaders with voters, second only to Social Democrats leader Holly Cairns.
19: A man has been charged with the murder of a woman in Clifton in County Galway. The alleged offence is said to have occurred between Tuesday and Wednesday of this week. Ali Sarabi, who is 35 of no fixed abode, was charged with the murder of Masuma Jaffrey Manojan at a special overnight sitting of Galway District Court, which lasted less than 5 minutes. He's been remanded in custody to appear before the court again next Wednesday. 70 people have lost their lives so far this year as Garvey continue a major safety crackdown over the June bank holiday weekend. Since the operation began on Thursday, 56 motorists have been arrested for driving under the influence of alcohol or drugs. Since Thursday, 700 people have been caught speeding, including a motorist travelling at 130 kilometres an hour in a 60 zone in County Cavan and someone driving at 85 in a 50 zone in Dublin. More than 115 road users were also caught using a mobile phone or not. not wearing a seatbelt. World No Tobacco Day aims to shine a light on how tobacco and nicotine industries attract new generations of smokers and users. The World Health Organization is highlighting growing concerns about nicotine pouches being promoted through social media by many influencers despite a lack of regulations governing sales and marketing. The HSE want people to know that they can quit for good with the help of support and free nicotine replacement therapy. National lead HSE Tobacco Free Ireland programme Martina Blake says it's never too late to quit.
10: We'll even help you to prepare yourself in your head for quitting. A lot of people kind of put it off for a long time. I'll quit when, you know, next year, or I quit when I turn 40. And we would say that it's never too late to quit. Please don't put it off. We'll help you get there. If you don't succeed the first time, we'll help you again. There's loads of support out there. It's totally free. Give it a go.
19: Dunleary Rathdown County Council is reminding people the Vico Bats in Dublin will be closed until the end of June. They say that despite the site being an active construction area, people are continuing to swim there by removing or climbing over the barriers in place. Works are ongoing to repair access to steps, damaged railings and the installation of new swim ladders. Councillor for the area, Lauren Chute, says that they want to get it done as quickly as possible.
21: It's a difficult site to do maintenance on. You have weather and tides that constrain when works can take place. Just want to make sure that the construction work is done as quickly as possible, and if people are interfering with railings or other construction equipment that's on site, it's going to delay things, it's going to increase the cost for the council. So it's only a few more weeks, we're almost there.
19: CMAT played her biggest ever headline Irish gig last night as over 20,000 people turned out to St Anne's Park. In an Instagram post this week, the self-proclaimed Dunboyne Diana said that her success was being tarnished by ongoing body shaming. Last night's gig has been sold out since August, and she plays another massive show at Virgin Media Park on June 20th. She surprised the crowd with a cover of Sinead O'Connor's Nothing Compares to You.

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3: Good morning, I'm Mark Hambidge. Round one of the All-Ireland Championship continues today. Dublin are home to Louth at 2:30, while Monaghan face Mayo from 4 o'clock. Yesterday, Westmeath 131, Cavan 321, and Armagh 118, Derry 113. In hurling, Clare and Galway meet in the All-Ireland Under-20 Championship final at 2 o'clock. And there was a busy afternoon in the Camogie Senior Championship yesterday. Limerick 313, Offaly 114, and Clare 39, Wexford 111. And Dublin 12 points, so Kenny's 2:16. In the Champions League final last night, Arsenal were beaten on penalties by PSG. PSG retained the trophy after the sides finished level in Budapest and won the penalty shootout 4-3. Here's what Arsenal captain Martin Odegaard had to say.
4: It's tough to take, as I said, but at the same time, we know what we've done this season. We've achieved something incredible, and we were so close to doing it even better today. But at the moment, disappointed, but still, we got to see the bigger picture and remember all the good stuff as well.
3: This afternoon, the Women's FA Cup final takes place at Wembley. Manchester City face Brighton from 3 o'clock. Ireland international Caitlin Hayes will be hoping to lift the trophy with Brighton. In rugby, the URC quarterfinals are this weekend. Munster's season came to an end yesterday after a 45-14 defeat away to the Bulls in South Africa. Leinster are through to the URC semi-finals. Leo Cullen's side beat the Lions 50 points to 10 at Aviva Stadium. They'll face the Stormers next weekend. In golf, Seamus Power heads into the final round of the Charles Schwab Challenge, tied 70th. The Waterford golfer carded a third round 74 yesterday and 2 over par. American Eric Cole leads by one shot on 12 under. Lauren Walsh and Leona Maguire are both in action at the LPGA Classic. In racing, there are meetings today in Westmeath and Kerry. KFM Sport with Joe Mallon Motors, Sands Road, Naas. JoeMallonMotors.ie.
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6: Dry across the county today with a mix of cloud and sunny spells. Highest temperatures of 17 to 20 degrees.
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6: 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And we will have the Reversed in Time quiz. 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

What a song. What a song. What a song. The Golden Horde, Friends in Time. If you're around in the 1990s, early 1990s, you know how huge that was. And still is today, actually. I was talking to somebody yesterday, and they're on the hunt since the 1990s to try and get their hands on a vinyl copy of that. Yeah, not easy to get. I started

0: You know, I don't know if I've said this before on air, but I'm not a big karaoke fan, but if I was ever to do karaoke, I think that's the song I'd sing. I think so. If you have a favourite karaoke song, let me know what it is, actually. And actually, speaking of favourite songs, tomorrow, all day tomorrow, Bank Holiday Monday, right here in Kildare's KFM, it's your driving song. You know the ones, you're on the road, you want to roll down the window, turn the volume up high, all day tomorrow for your Bank Holiday Monday, right here on Kildare's KFM. Hi, somebody got in contact, said, yeah, we went to see Christopher Cross on Tuesday night. Was he on? Yeah, he was. He was on Sunday. I think he went up to Belfast, didn't he? And then came back down and did Tuesday night here in the Borgast Theatre as well. So we went to see him on Tuesday night. The hubby is a big fan. Really enjoyed it. Right, there you go. I'm not sure of the name, but yeah, you're right. I think he's been at it for so long that he's just brilliant at it. You know, he's a great guitar player. The voice is still great. Great backing singers, great band around him. Just really professional, great stuff. And we played Christopher Cross's Arthur's Theme. Right, speaking of great stuff, coming up in a couple of minutes' time, I will have the first snippet in our first, hang on, what are we calling it again? Our first reversed in time quiz. We're going to try and get two of them in between now and when we wrap it up later on. We'll have two of them for you. What they are, we're picking a very famous song and I'm playing it backwards. A little snippet of it for you backwards, and I think the first one we have for you today is going to be tough. Coming up in about 5-10 minutes time max.
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8: In the Irish Field this weekend, read an exclusive in-depth interview with Princess Zara Aga Khan. We asked the Department of Agriculture to explain its latest appointments to the Horseport Ireland Board. And we investigate the controversy over strict pre-race veterinary inspections, which has angered trainers. 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

Lips Incorporated, or Lips Inc. Actually, he was a shortened version of the Funky Town, and it is funky. It is funky as well. And if you're up and dancing to that one on a Sunday morning, I hope you're I hope you're sort of in good form today. I put up a post earlier on Rob GKF at Rob GKFM. That's my KFM Instagram page. If you're around there, have a look at that. It was interesting. I used AI to do a little bit of stuff and sort of took a photograph here and said, AI, make me look a bit happier, and it made me look ridiculously happy and smiley and stuff. Anyway, we put that up there and have a look. So if you're in a good smiley form today, my AI version of me is in smiley form as well. Right, it is time for our first of hopefully two reversed in time quizzes. And if you haven't been listening over the last couple of weeks, we've been working it out, and I think we've now come up with a conclusion on it. What we're doing is we're picking a couple of seconds of a very famous song. I'm going to play it backwards for you, but I'm only going to give you about 1 second of it at first, and I'll play a bit more for you later on, and then eventually we will play the whole song for you. This one is from the turn of the decade, from the 80s into the 90s. Yeah, I think that's fair enough to say that. And I'm going to give you no other clue apart from play a tiny little bit of it for you. And I've decided that maybe to make it a bit tougher, we're going to play the last section of the song, because the intros seem to be too easy to get. We don't want you to get them too easy. So if you think you know what it is, you text, WhatsApp, or send us in a voice note to 0833 97 97 97. Have a listen to this. That's all I'm going to give you. Yeah, I'm just going to give you that bit. As I was making it a bit tougher, having a little listen to it, about 1 second of our first reversed in time quiz. Do you know what this song is? I gave you a bit more than a second there, didn't I? Anyway, if you think you know what it is, text, WhatsApp, or send me in a voice note, 0833 97 97 97. And I'll play a bit more of it for you before we get to play it in full. Hopefully just before midday, depending how timings go. Here's a classic for you. The Alan Parsons Project, Don't Answer Me, on Classic Old Sunday, right here on Kildare's KFM.

0: It is ages since we played that. Love it. Heart on My Sleeve, Gallagher and Lyle from the 1970s or so, is it? Yeah, around about then. Just sounds great when the sun is shining, which I think it is-ish across most of the county today. And I believe the rain is sort of going to hold off. So if you're out and about today, keep KFM with you. And remember, tomorrow as well, we've got a bank holiday Monday special for you. But I've been asked to play the clip again. Yeah, and we've had a couple of correct answers, actually. It's not Michael Jackson. A few people have thought it was Michael Jackson's Smooth Criminal. It is not. Have a listen. This is what it sounds like. It's the end piece of a song played in reverse. I'm going to give you the year. In 1988, I said it was the turn of the 80s into the 90s, but 1988 it's when it's from. If you know what this is, and I think it's tough, have a listen. I don't really want to play much more of it than that, but if you think you know what it is, text, WhatsApp, or send me in a voice note to 0833 97 97 97. We have had a couple of correct answers. But I'm going to play a bit more of it for you before we play it. I'm going to play it for you before we get to midday today. So if you think you know what it is, let me know what it is, and then I will play it for you later on and tell you that you're correct, hopefully.
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I play it again? Can I play it again? Hang on, look over my producer here. Producer says, no, I cannot play it again. I love that song so much. Dublé, they were called, spelt double as in D-O-U-B-L-E. And if you look it up on streaming services, it's actually very hard to find because they had some issues later on. Doesn't really matter. Issues behind the scenes. And so the version you find online is not that. That's the original. That's the real thing. Dublé, they were called, the captain of our heart. And before that, George Benson, Love Times Love. Right. Well, you're not going to get another chance to get it out, but what we're trying to figure out is the answer to our first reversed in time quiz. This was the clue. Is it a clue? It's a clip, isn't it? A clip, yeah. This was the first clip that you heard. And I think if I let it play a little bit longer, hang on, let's play a little bit longer. Actually, that doesn't really help, does it? Anyway, we've had loads of people guess. And yes, about six people thought it was Smooth Criminal from Michael Jackson. It is not. Well done to Tammy in Newbridge, to Caroline in Kill, first person in. Well done to you, to Elaine and to Mary and Marie as well. And I got to give a big shout out, as they say, to Porrick as well, who guessed it correctly. The correct answer is... Well done, Paula Abdul, straight up. And the reason I give a big shout out to Porrick, a couple of weeks back we were trying to come up with a name for the quiz. And we'd come up with one thing, and then last week he said, why not call it the Reversed in Time Quiz? So well done to him. The answer to this week's Reversed in Time Quiz is Paula Abdul, straight up.

0: tell me, baby.
1: And that was the answer to this. This hour is reversed in time because we're going to have another one for you in the next hour as well, so stay where you are. But I want to get in a bit of a classic. Well, it's not so much, just an all-time classic before we get to the top of the hour. This is Mr. Otis Redding. Love this piece of music. So whatever it is you're up to, just sort of chill for a couple of minutes. Sit in the dock of the bay.

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5: It's 12 o'clock. Good afternoon, I'm Daniel Pitcher. Almost €8.5 million euro was spent over the past year driving government officials around the country. Cars used include Audis, BMWs and Skodas, as Jane McNamara reports.
6: And Garda Síochána declined to comment on how many of its members were allocated to drive the Taoiseach, Thánaiste, government ministers and officials around. However, their salaries over the past year totaled €7.67 million euro. In addition, just over €300,000 was spent on fuel, while €436,000 was spent on maintaining the vehicles. This comes to a total of €8.4 million. The most common cars in use are Audis, with a smaller number of BMWs, Skodas, Ford Transit vehicles and a single Mercedes. And Garda Síochána also refused to disclose details of which vehicles were allocated to which office holder, saying that information was exempt from release.
5: A man has been charged with the murder of a woman in Clifton in County Galway. The alleged offence is said to have occurred between Tuesday and Wednesday of this week. Ali Sarabi, who's 35, of no fixed abode, was charged with the murder of Masiuma Jafriman O'Manajan at a special overnight sitting of Galway District Court, which lasted less than 5 minutes. He's been remanded in custody to appear via video link to Galway District Court next Wednesday. Gardaí investigating the murder of Sophie Tuscon de Plantier have sought international help to identify an unknown DNA sample found on one of her boots. The sample was discovered during a French review of the case and does not match the late Ian Bailey, a long-time chief suspect who was never charged in Ireland. Police forces in more than 20 countries have been asked to compare DNA profile against their databases. The murder of the French film producer near Skull in West Cork remains unsolved almost 30 years after her death. Barry Roach reported with the Irish Times outlines how this came to light.
7: They found alien DNA on the tongue of her right boot, and was found by the French police investigators. And Ian Bailey then revealed that in 2018 and said it wasn't him. It didn't match his because he had given a sample on New Year's Eve 1996 to Gardaí, and they had provided that to the French, so sure, it didn't match his DNA.
5: A ceremony has been held in Dublin to mark the 85th anniversary of the North Strand bombing, the deadliest attack on neutral Ireland during the Second World War. Lord Mayor of Dublin, Ray McAdam, and German Ambassador to Ireland, David Gill, joined local representatives at a wreath-laying ceremony this morning. 28 people were killed and 90 injured when a German aircraft dropped 4 bombs on the North Strand and Summerhill areas on May 31st, 1941. The attack destroyed or damaged hundreds of homes and remains one of the most significant events in Dublin's wartime history. Police in the north appealing for witnesses after a serious road crash in County Down. A red Volkswagen was involved in a collision at Catesbridge Road shortly before 1 o'clock yesterday afternoon. The driver and passenger, aged 19 and 22, were taken to hospital with serious injuries. Anyone who witnessed the crash or has dashcam footage is being asked to contact police. Almost 30,000 women are getting set to take off on the VHI Women's Mini Marathon. From 12:30, women from every county in Ireland will walk, jog and run the 10K route going through Dublin. The event has raised over €250 million for charity in its 43-year history. Race director Dave O'Leary says it doesn't matter what your athletic ability is.
8: The reason why people come to the event and return to it every year is because it's a female empowerment event. It's an event that's there designed for people just to have fun. It doesn't really matter what your level of athletic ability is, if you're somebody that just wants to walk the event or if you're somebody who's one of the fastest runners in the world and all points in between. So it's something for everybody, a fun day out and a chance, I think, for people to connect with all of their family and friends, their community, the charities they want to fundraise for.
5: And that's your latest news update, with the time coming up to 4 minutes past midday.
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10: Good afternoon, I'm Mark Hamage. Round one of the All-Ireland Championship continues today. Dublin are home to Louth at 2:30, while Monaghan face Mayo from 4 o'clock. Yesterday, Westmeath 131, Cavan 321, and Armagh 118, Derry 113. In hurling, Clare and Galway meet in the All-Ireland Under-20 Championship final at 2 o'clock, and there's a busy afternoon in the Camogie Senior Championship yesterday. Limerick 313, Offaly 114, and Clare 3-9, Wexford 111. Dublin 12 points to Kilkenny's 216. In the Champions League final last night, Arsenal were beaten on penalties by PSG. PSG retained the trophy after the sides finished level in Budapest and won the penalty shootout 4-3. This afternoon, the Women's FA Cup final takes place at Wembley. Manchester City face Brighton from 3 o'clock. Ireland international Caitlin Hayes will be hoping to lift the trophy at Brighton. In rugby, the URC quarterfinals are this weekend. Munster's season came to an end yesterday after a 45-14 defeat away to the Bulls in South Africa. Leinster are through to the URC semi-finals. Dara Smith-Nocton reports.
11: Full time here at the Aviva Stadium. The final scoreline reads Leinster 59, Lions 10. Open side Scott Penny added to Leinster's 16 point advantage out of half time, diving over in the corner on the 45th minute. Just 90 seconds later, Sam Prendergast intercepted a deflected ball in midfield and went the distance. His conversion stretched Leinster's lead to 28. Substitute Gus McCarthy joined the try scoring parity as he peeled off the back of a driving maul to touchdown. Lions outside centre Henko van Vick scored his second try of the game on the 58th minute, capitalising on a Hugo Keenan mistake in the backfield. Jimmy O'Brien became the latest try scorer on the 64th minute, edging Leinster closer to the 50-point mark. On the 68th minute, James Lowe made history as he became Leinster's all-time leading try scorer on his 100th cap for the province. And on the stroke of the full-time whistle, he stretched that record out to 71 tries, getting his second of the game. I'm Dara Smith-Nocton, live from the Aviva Stadium. The final scoreline reads Leinster 59, Lions 10.
10: They will face the Stormers next weekend in the semi-finals. In golf, Seamus Power heads into the final round of the Charles Schwab Challenge, tied 70th. The Waterford golfer carded a third round 74 yesterday and is 2 over par. American Eric Cole leads by one shot on 12 under. Lauren Walsh and Leona Maguire are both in action at the LPGA Classic. In racing, there are meetings today in Westmeath and Kerry. KFM Sport with Joe Mallon Motors, Salins Road, Naas. JoeMallonMotors.ie.
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14: Dry across the county today with a mix of cloud and sunny spells. Highest temperatures 17 to 20 degrees.
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got to make you smile, isn't it? I know that probably wasn't the intention when they released it. I think this week, 1991, the follow-up to Lose My Religion from Out of Time album, that has the wonderful R.E.M. Wait, who's that on vocals with him? Everybody recognises, but not 100% sure who it is on vocals. It is Kate Pearson from the B-52s on sort of co-lead vocals on R.E.M.'s Shiny Happy People. There you go. Loads of wonderful, but probably not very useful information anyway. This is Classic Gold Sunday. My name is Rob Garvey, and we're here till 2 playing all the greats from the 20th century. And we're getting in your requests and dedications as well. And we have one of them in right now. If you are 8 years of age and your name is Charlie, listen up, Charlie. We got a very, very special message in. It says, can you say a very happy 8th birthday to Charlie from Mammy, Daddy and Sophie? And from all of us here in KFM as well, happy 8th birthday to you, Charlie. Here's a classic. You won't know this one, Charlie, but this is a great, great song. Bronski Beat, this week, 1984, I'd say, is it 84? It must be 84. This is Small Town Boy. If you want to get in contact, 0833 97 97 97. Text, WhatsApp or voice note, and we'll have another one of our famous reversed in time quizzes coming up for you in a couple of minutes as well. But this is wonderful.

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Another one of them songs I just love. Aztec Camera is Somewhere in Your Heart. And thank you very much. Somebody sent in a message. Love your show. Loads of smiley faces and stuff. Thank you very much. We love it as well, you know. So there you go. And thank you very much for listening in. If you want to get in contact, 0833 97 97 97. Text, WhatsApp or voice note. Exactly like, ooh, who is this? We've got a very, very special message just come in. Sorry. Excuse me. It says, can you wish, now listen up, can you wish my mam, Sarah Callan, who celebrated her 50th birthday last night. Imagine being 50. Anyway, who celebrated her 50th birthday last night. Apologies, Sarah. A very happy birthday from her kids, Kaylee, Naomi and Robert. And from myself as well, officially titled Robert, Rob, and all here in KFM. Happy 50th birthday to you, Sarah Callan.

celebrated her 50th birthday last night. Wow. Okay, it is time for our second Rewind quiz, which I've just renamed it again. It's called a Reversed in Time quiz, if you've never listened before. I'm going to play you a snippet from an extremely famous song. We're going to go back to 1984 for this one, and I'm going to play you about 2 seconds of it. I think this is as tough as the one in the first round. So if you thought you got Paula Abdul in the first round, and that was easy, have a listen to this one. 1984 is what I'm going to say to you, and it sounds like this. Play it in reverse. Have a listen. That's all I'm going to give you. There's no point giving you any more than that. No, let's have one more go of it. If you think you know what it is, text, WhatsApp, or send us in a voice note if you think you recognise this. I'm not going to give you any more of it than that. Text, WhatsApp, or voice note 0833 97 97 97. If you think you know what that is, I will play a bit more of it for you before we play it, just before we get to 1 o'clock today. 1984, huge song. And if you've given up trying to guess it and you just want to get up and sort of move about a bit, this is the song to do that to. A bit of classic disco pop. Yeah, let's go with disco pop. Tavares, Heaven Must Be Missing an Angel.

0: Savara's Heaven Must Be Missing an Angel, because you're here with me right now. One final listen to you, for you on our Reversed in Time quiz. Do you know what this is? It is very, very tough, I think. Hang on, here we go. If you think you know what that is, 0833 97 97 97. It is from 1984, and if you know what it is, you would be very impressed, because not many do.
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I'm sure that somebody has been literally dancing around the kitchen to that. It's just great. Frank and Walters, and After All, and before that, Johnny Come Home from the Fine Young Cannibals, right here on Classic Gold Sunday on Clare's KFM. Couple of messages to get out for you right in the next couple of seconds or so. But firstly, people wanted to hear our... This is really confusing, people, this hour. If you think you know what this is, on our Reversed in Time quiz, have a listen very, very carefully to this. It is from 1984. Have a listen. Okay, I've given you enough at that stage. It is not Dire Straits. People have us Dire Straits, Money for Nothing. I understand why you're saying that. It is not Dire Straits, for Money for Nothing. It is from 1984, and it is not Careless Whisper by George Michael either. Cheryl guessed that one. A couple of other wrong guesses as well. We have a couple of correct ones, but it is not... It's not George Michael... There's a hint for you. It's not George Michael. If you think you know what it is, let me know. 0833 97 97 97. And if you want to get in contact for anything else as well, do it through that number. And I have to give another big shout out, well, a brand new one actually, another happy 50th birthday to Sarah Callan. A happy 50th birthday, Sarah, from your husband Robert. So there you go, another one. A happy 50th birthday to you, Sarah, as well, and from all of us in KFM. I'm going to play this. This got to number 2 in the Irish charts this very month, a long time ago.

0: Stanton. There you go. I'm going to tell you right now. 50 years ago, this very week, got to number two in Ireland. Just a great, great song. Well done to Hannah Lyons and to Mari, who are the only two people so far to get the answer to our reversed in time quiz. I'll give you another go at it in a minute.
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2: Well, every source is so valuable. I mean, this is amazing because it's such a volume of information. You know, you're talking about millions of records being made available. So, you know, 58,000 people were living in Kildare at this time. So it just opens up an awful lot of information about the structure of the county and who was living here and their religious breakdown and what they were working at. And a lot of these trades that people would have had then are gone now. We don't have furriers and all this kind of thing now. So it's a chance to really get in touch with your community. And it's one source that fits into so many of the other sources that we have.
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Mr. John. Is it Sir? Is it Sir Elton John? I think it is, isn't it? Elton John, anyway. I'm still standing on Classic Old Sunday. I got to put loads of people out of misery. Not nobody. That's a lie. Not nobody, but very few people got the answer to our Reversed in Time quiz. This was the clip. Yeah, it is actually difficult when you hear it like that. But we had lots of people guess it was George Michael. Yes, you're correct. It was George Michael. This is what it should have sounded like. It was not Careless Whisper. It was not Club Tropicana. A lot of people guessed both of them. But well done to Mari. Or is it Marie? I think it's Mari. And Hannah. The only two people who correctly guessed the answer to a Reversed in Time quiz. George, Andrew, and the rest of the entourage. It was Wham's Everything She Wants. Well done.

0: The brilliant brothers Gabe Bee Gees, Night Fever, wrapping up hour two of Classical Sunday. That means another full 60 minutes to go. A while ago, we got in some birthday wishes for Sarah Callan. Birthday wishes came in from her kids, Kaylee, Naomi and Robert, then from the husband, Robert. And just now, we got in a message from her mum and dad and said it was a brilliant night last night and they want to wish you happy birthday as well. So we might as well just get in on the happy birthday to you as well from all of us in KFM. You must be still in the lab at this stage, you know. We got another 60 minutes to go and I got a classic from the 1980s going to open up after the 1 o'clock news, which is coming up next.
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8: It's 1 o'clock. Good afternoon, I'm Daniel Pitcher. Gardaí are appealing for witnesses following a fatal road crash in County Roscommon. A man in his 60s died after the single vehicle collision at Carrigan's Park in Dunamin early this morning. The road remains closed while Gardaí forensic examinators investigate the scene. Anyone who was travelling in the area between 5 and 9am this morning and who may have dashcam footage is being asked to contact Gardaí. A ceremony has been held in Dublin to mark the 85th anniversary of the North Strand bombing, the deadliest attack on neutral Ireland during the Second World War. Lord Mayor Ray McAdam and German Ambassador to Ireland David Gill joined representatives at a wreath-laying ceremony this morning. 28 people were killed and 90 injured when German aircraft dropped 4 bombs on the North Strand and Summerhill areas on May 31st, 1941. The attack destroyed or damaged hundreds of homes and remains one of the most significant events in Dublin's wartime history. Lord Mayor McAdam says a resident who remembers the bombing was present.
9: So there was about 50 people, local residents. There was Etta D'Art, a former resident from Coburg Place, who lived in the area the night the bombings occurred. And it was a lovely intimate ceremony where myself and the ambassador, the German ambassador to Ireland, David Gill, spoke. And then along with Etta, we lay wreaths at the commemorative plaque.
8: Gardaí investigating the murder of Sophie Tuscon de Plantier have sought international help to identify an unknown DNA sample found on one of her boots. The sample was discovered during a French review of the case and does not match the late Ian Bailey, a long-time chief suspect who was never charged in Ireland. Police forces in more than 20 countries have been asked to compare the DNA profile against their databases. The murder of the French film producer near Skull in West Cork remains unsolved almost 30 years after her death. Barry Gary Roach, reporter with the Irish Times, outlines how this came to light.
10: They found alien DNA on the tongue of her right boot, and was found by the French police investigators. And Ian Bailey then revealed that in 2018 and said it wasn't him. It didn't match his because he had given a sample on New Year's Eve 1996 to Gardaí, and they had provided that to the French, so sure, it didn't match his DNA.
8: Almost €8.5 million was spent over the past year driving government officials around the country. Cars used included Audis, BMWs and Skodas, as Jane McNamara reports.
11: And Garda Síochána declined to comment on how many of its members were allocated to drive the Taoiseach, Thánaiste, government ministers and officials around. However, their salaries over the past year totaled €7.67 million. In addition, just over €300,000 was spent on fuel, while €436,000 was spent on maintaining the vehicles. This comes to a total of €8.4 million. The most common cars in use are Audis, with a smaller number of BMWs, Skodas, Ford Transit vehicles and a single Mercedes. And Garda Síochána also refused to disclose details of which vehicles were allocated to which office holder, saying that information was exempt from release.
8: Almost 30,000 women have set off on the VHI Women's Mini Marathon. It began at 12:30 this afternoon, and women from every county across the country walking, jogging and running the 10K route through the city centre. The event has raised over €250 million since the for charities in its 43-year history. Race director is Dave O'Leary.
12: The reason why people come to the event and return to it every year is because it's a female empowerment event. It's an event that's there designed for people to just to have fun. It doesn't really matter what your level of athletic ability is, if you're somebody that just wants to walk the event or if you're somebody who's one of the fastest runners in the world and all points in between. So it's something for everybody, a fun day out and a chance, I think, for people to connect with all of their family and friends, their community, the charities they want to fundraise for.
8: That's your latest news update at 1:04.
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14: Good afternoon, I'm Mark Hamage. Round one of the All-Ireland Championship continues today. Dublin are at home to Louth at 2:30, while Monaghan face Mayo from 4:00. Yesterday, Westmead 131, Cavan 321, and Armagh 118, Derry 113. In hurling, Clare and Galway meet in the All-Ireland Under-20 Championship final at 2:00. There was a busy afternoon, Camogie Senior Championship yesterday. Limerick 3:13, Offaly 1:14, and Clare 3:09, Wexford 1:11, and Dublin's 12 points to Kilkenny's 2:16. In the Champions League final last night, Arsenal were beaten on penalties by PSG. PSG retained the trophy after the sides finished level in Budapest and won the penalty shootout 4-3. This afternoon, the Women's FA Cup final takes place at Wembley. Manchester City face Brighton from 3:00. Ireland international Caitlin Hayes will be hoping to lift the trophy with Brighton. In rugby, the URC quarterfinals are this weekend. Munster's season came to an end yesterday after a 45-14 defeat away to the Bulls in South Africa. Leinster are through to the URC semi-finals. Leo Cullen's side beat the Lions 59 points to 10 at Aviva Stadium. They will face the Stormers next weekend. In golf, Seamus Power heads into the final round, the Charles Schwab Challenge, tied 70th. The Waterford golfer carded a third round 74 yesterday and is 2 over par. American Eric Cole leads by one shot on 12 under. Lauren Walsh and Leona Maguire are both in action at the LPGA Classic. In racing, there are meetings today in Westmeath and Kerry. KFM Sport with Joe Mallon Motors, Sandro Nace, joemallonmotors.ie.
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14: KFM has been informed of the following deaths: Elizabeth Beth Dunn, Nee McCarthy, Castle Dermot, and formerly of Carlow, John Des Fox, Kill. The funeral arrangements are as follows: Elizabeth Beth Dundee McCarthy, Ballyburn Upper, Castle Dermot, and formerly of Carlow, deeply regretted by her husband Anthony, sons Brian, Philip, Mark and Garrett, daughter Grace, brothers and sisters and extended family. 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Funeral mass on Monday at 11 a.m. in the Church of Assumption, Castle Dermot. 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Donations in lieu to the Irish Cancer Society. John Des Fox, Kill, predeceased by his wife Moira, deeply regretted by his children, Trish, Rose, Keith, Derek and Shane, and extended family. Reposing at the George Mullins Funeral Home, Kilcullen Road, Naas, on Monday from 2 until 4. 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Suvnis like a Shiachan Dove. 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
0: Dry across the county today with a mix of cloud and sunny spells. Highest temperatures 17 to 20 degrees.

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just great, isn't it? Everything but the girl. No, everybody wants to rule the world up first with from Tears for Fears, and that Split Ends and I Got You. Oh, I could tell you a great story about Tears for Fears, but we're not going to do that. But what I will notice is Split Ends, you recognise the voice in it? Crowded House, maybe. The connection, of course, is Tim Finn. Very young Tim Finn is one of the vocalists you hear there in Split Ends, and then obviously went on to form Crowded House and stuff. But it's a great, great song. I Got You from Split Ends. 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

0: Have you seen the movie? No. Did he just say no? Yeah. Michael's the movie still sort of doing huge things all over the place. That is Smooth Criminal. Not actually featured in the movie because it wraps up before I think that sort of era gets going. But did you know that Michael Jackson reached out, sort of asked Stevie Nicks of Fleetwood Mac to write a song when he's putting together Thriller, and she did write a song, but in the end it was too late for Thriller and she recorded it as Fleetwood Mac. But at the same time, she hooked up with another guy, well, sort of through her producer, and wrote one of the greatest songs ever. I got that coming up for you next, but from her first solo album, and it's a song with Mr. Tom Petty.
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0: Jimmy Ruffin, What Becomes of the Broken Hearted. Before that, Stevie Nicks and Tom Petty. Yes, that is the one, the connection to Michael Jackson. Gets really complicated, but basically Stevie Nicks wrote a song for Michael Jackson's Thriller. It didn't make it in time, was recorded by Fleetwood Mac later on, but at the same sort of time she was working with the same producer as Tom Petty, and that producer nicked a song from Tom Petty, got Stevie Nicks to sing it, and that became Stop Dragging My Heart Around, which is Stevie Nicks and Tom Petty together. Wow. And if you think that connection is good, what about this? I'm going to play two tracks for you now. This is the original Al Green, Take Me to the River, which obviously was covered by Talking Heads. And I'm going to get Talking Heads in afterwards as well.
1: I'd like to dedicate this song to little Junior Parker, a cousin of mine.

0: Yeah, Road to Nowhere. Next Sunday, exactly 7 days from today, around about this time, all the roads will be leading to St. Anne's Park if you're going to see Mr. David Byrne. Yep, David Byrne of Talking Heads playing St. Anne's Park next Sunday. And before that, oh, just love the voice in that guy, Al Green, with the original version of Take Me to the River.
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6: Creenis clocha agus luska agus leonta, knava briste agus knapoin agus gachsais gortahe. 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

What a just what a great song. It doesn't really matter that it's Santana as such. It's just a great, great song. And that is my penultimate song for the day. One of my favourite words ever, penultimate. Ah, God. I was outside there warming up with Robbie Irwin. He's doing laps of the tables. He's jumping over them to get ready, doing a hurdle sort of thing. Really ready to go for your sports beat afternoon. I'm going to wrap it up with this. Please don't go. The wonderful Casey with the Sunshine Band. Have a good one.

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16: It's 2 o'clock. Good afternoon. I'm Daniel Pitcher. Gardaí are appealing for witnesses following a fatal road crash in County Roscommon. A man in his 60s died after the single vehicle collision at Carrigan's Park in Donegal in the early hours of this morning. The road remains closed while Garda forensic investigators examine the scene. Anyone who was travelling in the area between 5 and 9 a.m. this morning and may have dash cam footage is being asked to contact Gardaí. Well, 71 people have now lost their lives on the roads this year, with two fatal collisions recorded during the first 3 days of the June bank holiday road safety operation. Gardaí say that 92 people have been arrested for driving under the influence of alcohol or drugs since Thursday. More than 2,250 motorists have been caught speeding, including one driver travelling at 161 kilometres in a 100 zone in County Kilkenny. A further 270 drivers were detected using a mobile phone or not wearing a seatbelt, as Gardaí and the Road Safety Authority continue to urge caution on the roads. Well, Gardaí investigating the murder of Sophie Tuscan de Plantier have sought international help to identify an unknown DNA sample found on one of her boots. The sample was discovered during a French review of the case and does not match the late Ian Bailey, a long-time chief suspect who was never charged in Ireland. Police forces in more than 20 countries have been asked to compare the DNA profile against their databases. The murder of the French film producer near Skull in West Cork remains unsolved almost 30 years after her death. Barry Roach, reporter with the Irish Times, outlines how this came to light.
17: They found alien DNA on the tongue of her right boot, and was found by the French police investigators. And Ian Bailey then revealed that in 2018 and said it wasn't him. It didn't match his, because he had given a sample on New Year's Eve 1996 to Gardaí, and they had provided that to the French, so sure, it didn't match his DNA.
16: 30,000 women took to the streets of Dublin today for the 44th VHI Women's Mini Marathon, following a record sellout for the event. The race was won by Chaltu Dida of Dundrum South in Dublin Athletic Club in a time of 31 minutes and 41 seconds. She's the first Ethiopian woman to win the event. Race director Dave O'Leary says the overcast weather conditions didn't dampen spirits.
18: When it comes to athletics events, it's a little bit counterintuitive, because people are going to be going out and exerting themselves, so you don't want it to be too warm, and you hope that it won't rain or the wind won't blow too strongly. And I think we've got all of those conditions in place for today, so it's not too warm, it isn't due to rain, and the wind shouldn't blow too hard. So bring it on, I say.
16: Sinn Féin has dropped 4 points to 21% in the latest Business Post Red Sea poll after disappointing results in the recent by-elections. The party still remains the most popular in the country, with Fine Gael and Fianna Fáil on 17 and 15% respectively. The Social Democrats are continuing to gain support. They're up 2 points to 10%. Political reporter with the Business Post Megan O'Brien says Mary Lou McDonald is coming under pressure.
9: Not only is the party down 4 percentage points in the poll, but also Mary Lou McDonald, while she's popular with it among her own party voters, she is no longer the most popular leader on the left. She is coming under pressure. I think her leadership might have a question mark over it.
16: People are still swimming in the Vico Baths in Dublin despite them being an active construction site. Dunleary Rathdown County Council is warning this poses a serious safety risk and may delay the completion of the project. The baths have been closed since the beginning of March as work is ongoing to repair the access to steps, damaged railings and swim ladders. Councillor for the area, Lauren Chute, says they don't want the works to be delayed by people swimming.
19: Having those, you know, the proper access steps, the railings, they're really important so that swimmers can get in, but also pull yourself out quickly. So at the moment, that is not in place. We just don't want to do anything to delay getting these works finished so that we can all enjoy it safely.
16: And that's your latest news update with the time coming up to 4 minutes past two.
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21: Good afternoon, everybody. Welcome along to Sunday Sports Beat. A big thanks to Rob Garvey for all those fantastic goldies today. Well done to you, sir. It's Robbie Irwin in with you till six today. First, let's check the weather for Leinster. Showers will become isolated this afternoon with some sunny spells developing. Highest temperatures of 17 to 20 degrees. Warmest further east and light to moderate southwesterly winds.
14: 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Robbie Irwin. Kildare.

It is a super, I don't know what to say really. It's a great song, isn't it? From the past, Belinda Carlisle there, and Heaven is a Place on Earth. Welcome along to Sunday Sports Beat. Now, by all standards of imagination, etc., I would say this is a very quiet sports Sunday afternoon. And I know somebody wrote into me yesterday on text and said, but what about Cavan and Westmeath and Dun? Yes, I know. There's a few GAA matches on, but GAA to me on a sort of a summer All-Ireland Championship and League, all those kind of things. There's loads of matches, but there's loads, and that's the way I see it. But there's no, and not loads of matches this afternoon. There's two matches ongoing at the moment in the Lorrie Mar Cup. In fact, it's full time, just seeing that it is actually full time. So the Lorrie Mar Cup, full time, it was the final, and victory to Longford over Leitrim, 118 to 113. Well done to the lads of Longford, 118 to 113 Leitrim. And the under 20 All Ireland final is ongoing at the moment. It's only started 8 minutes into it. Clare leading Galway by 1-3 to 3 points. The match is today in the football, as such, 2:30 throw-in in Croke Park for Dublin and Louth. It's in round one of the All-Ireland, and a little bit later on, also in round one, it's Monaghan and Mayo. That throws in at 4 o'clock. So we'll keep you up to date with that. The French Derby's on in racing, and racing here at home today is at Listowel and Kilbeggan. All very exciting, really, isn't it? And I'm not forgetting the Champions League little competition we had yesterday. We're going to give you the winner of that shortly indeed. Go through all the entries in the computer and see who comes out on top, as they say. But anyway, the music is good, and I hope you'll stay around with us. And if you'd like to get in touch, it's 0833 97 97 97. It's Sports Beat, Ariana Grande. This is Yes and

Christ, indeed, that is Homewrecker, and that is Somber. Wish Am, happy birthday, Rob, please. She likes your show, she says. Kathleen Harrison in Monaster Evan from Jer, Dennis and Bill. Hope that made sense, but I read it just as it is. Please wish a happy birthday. Kathleen Harrison, Monaster Evan from Jer, Dennis and Bill. Thank you so much for that. 0833 97 97 97 is the text number if you want to get in. Eric Cole, now there's a golfer you probably never heard of. And I never heard of him until following. I saw a bit of him last night, but the big PGA Challenge Tour at the moment is the Charles Schwab Challenge. It's on in Texas this weekend, and he's shot a 63 third round. He's on 12 under, leading just by one to Ryan Gerrard, who's on 11 under par. Seamus Power slipped back. He did make the cut, but he had a 74, which is four over for the third round, and that left him a two over par for his tournament so far. And he'll pick up a few, Bob, but the reason I'm saying that is I was looking at him last week in terms of his career. He did well last weekend. He finished in the top 20 and he got $111,000 for himself. And there was a little thing beside the golfer, the Waterford golfer,

0: is KFM. Thank you very much for joining us this Sunday afternoon, bank holiday weekend. That is the music of Nelly there, and that is Dilemma. And speaking of bank holidays, if you're not doing anything tomorrow, how about this?
1: Summer officially begins this bank holiday Monday on KFM, and to celebrate, we're bringing you the ultimate road trip songs. We want you to make us your playlist for the summer and for this bank holiday Monday. So if you like songs like this...

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Brilliant stuff indeed from the 1979 album Off the Wall. That is Michael Jackson, Rock With You. Great song, isn't it? Fantastic. I was listening to it during the week, believe it or not, and it brought back so many, many great memories. 1979 indeed, all those years ago. They're off and running in the Kingdom in Listowel. It's a flat card there this afternoon. The first, the 214 has gone to number 7, the Scallionator at 5-1. Second number 10, Ishq at 6-1. And third number 8, Hip Hop Chrissy, coming in also at a price of 8-1. I want to say big thanks to everybody who took part. We had a little competition yesterday to predict the scoreline of the Champions League final between PSG and Arsenal. And if you may or may not know, of course, PSG won the match with a penalty shootout victory. The score at full time, that is 90 minutes, was 1-1. And I looked through all the entries there. We had loads and loads and loads of entries. Nobody said 1-1. Would you believe that? Nobody, unless I'm missing it. I'm going to go through it again here. And so what we're going to do is, we had a €50 voucher for the Westgrove Hotel up for grabs. So make it very simple. All the names, I'll check it one more time. But our computer says, no, nobody got 1-1 right at full time, 90 minutes. And we did specify that it was 90 minutes. So what we do is, one more check with the computer, and what we'll do is put all the names into the computer again, and a random choice in about 5 minutes' time. So if you entered into it, you still have a chance, and we'll get in touch with you this afternoon to tell you that you have won the fabulous prize of €50 voucher for the Westgrove Hotel. And thank you to Westgrove people.

A little bit later on at 4 o'clock, Monaghan and Mayo clashed round one of the All-Ireland series, and ongoing just at the moment, through in at 2:30 at Croke Park, Dublin and Louth. Dublin off to a bit of a flyer. It's 2-0 after 4 minutes there. Charlie McMorrow with the first and Killian McGuinness at the two opening point scorers for the Dubs, but very, very early days indeed as well. Louth have just got a point as well. So now it's Dublin 2 points, Louth 1 point. We'll keep you up to date on that and all the bits and pieces here on Sportsbeat on KFM.

0: Yeah, lovely song back in the day. Big song as well for Mr. Richard Marks there. And that is called Right Here Waiting. Great to have your company here on Sportsbeat. It is KFM on Sunday afternoon. And don't forget Bank Holiday Monday. We're with you with all those great, brilliant road songs all through the day. Tomorrow, Bank Holiday Monday here on KFM. 11 minutes gone at Croke Park in the All-Ireland Round 1. Dublin leading Louth by 5 points to 2. 5 points to 2. 12 minutes gone there. Monaghan and Mayo at 4 o'clock, also in round one of the All-Ireland series. Moving back to the hurling, just to let you know, a little earlier on indeed, the Laurie Mark final was won by Longford. They defeated Leitrim by 118 to 113. And it's half time in the under 20 All-Ireland hurling final, and Clare going well against Galway. It's Clare 2-8, Galway 9 points. That is the latest one there on that. It is Sportsbeat, and let us find out. Oh yes, let's do this.
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7: 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Kill the-

0: You give love the bad name, so say Bon Jovi. It is Sports Beat here on KFM. The first in Kilbeggan and County Westmeath. Westmeath were really good last night, defeating Cavan. And the season and the bandwagon rolls on for Westmeath indeed. Let's check in there. The 226 at Kilbeggan went to number 12, Mento, at 10-1. I think it could be a nice afternoon for Tom Cooper, the trainer of Mento. Have a look at the bumper, folks. Tommy Cooper's in there. Patrick Mullins riding. Sounds tasty to me. Horse number 12, Mento, the winner of the 226, 10-1. Second in that particular race is number 6, Marijan, at 12-1. And third number 3, Facile Ocean, at 4-1. There's a text in just after arriving in. I don't know if this person always texts in. I don't know whether they're doing the you-know-what, but they're taking it out of me. But it says, what won the first Atlas Stole? Well, we gave it out, but I'll give it out again. Anyway, it went to number 7, the Scallionator, at 15-8. Second number 10, Ishkl, at 6-1. And third number 8, Hip Hop Chrissy, coming in also at a price of 8-1. That's the first there. By request, indeed, from Listole. Let's check in at Croke Park now. 19 minutes gone there in the All-Ireland Round 1. It's Dublin leading Louth by 7 points to 4. Dublin 7, Louth 4 points after 19 minutes. Monaghan and Mayo throws in at 4 o'clock.
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0: I love that band indeed. That is One Republic on KFM, and I Ain't Worried. Now, in the under-20 All-Ireland Hurling Final, Clare really going well, 44 minutes gone, and they lead Galway by 4-11 to 11 points. 4-11 to 11 points. A huge crowd of that match in gorgeous conditions as well for that one. Now, to Croke Park, and Kieran McArdle has got a goal for Louth, and first goal of the afternoon at Croke Park, and there's 26 minutes gone. Dublin 9 points, Louth 1-6. So very much level and very much all to play for there indeed. Louth 1-6, Dublin 9 points. Kieran McArdle, as I say, with that goal for Louth. It is KFM, whatever moves in sport throughout the course of the afternoon, we will bring it to you here on Sportsbeat, here on KFM. We're with you, as always, on a Sunday afternoon and indeed Saturday afternoons from 2 to 6. Robbie Irwin with you. So do stay with us. It's KFM.
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6: It's 3 o'clock. Good afternoon, I'm Daniel Pitcher. Gardaí are appealing for witnesses following a fatal road crash in County Roscommon. A man in his 60s died after the single vehicle collision at Carrigan's Road Park in Dunamon early this morning. The road remains closed while Gardaí forensic investigators examine the scene. Anyone who was travelling in the area between 5 and 9am this morning and may have dashcam footage is being asked to contact Gardaí. 71 people, meanwhile, have lost the roads now in this year, with two fatal collisions recorded during the first 3 days of the June bank holiday road safety operation. Gardaí say that 92 people have been arrested for driving under the influence of alcohol or drugs since Thursday. More than 2,250 motorists have been caught speeding, including one driver travelling at 161 kilometres an hour in a 100 zone in County Kilkenny. A further 270 drivers were detected using a mobile phone or not wearing a seatbelt, as Gardaí and the Road Safety Authority continue to urge caution. Fresh efforts are underway to identify an unknown DNA sample linked to the murder of Sophie Tuscon de Plantier. Gardaí have reportedly asked police forces across Europe and beyond to check whether their profile matches anyone in their criminal DNA databases. The sample found on the one Miss Tuscon de Plantier's boots does not match Ian Bailey, who was the main suspect in the case and died in 2024. The murder of the French film producer in West Cork almost 30 years ago remains unsolved. Barry Roach, reporter with the Irish Times, has details on the databases.
7: It seems that combined total of all those signatories, they have a database of around 11 million criminal DNA samples, of which France accounts for 7.4 million, so it's by far the most substantial. Gardaí have begun, or Forensic Science Ireland have begun, liaising with those foreign forensic science databases, as it were. But to date, nothing has come that provides a match to this alien DNA found on Sophie's boot.
6: Holocaust survivor Tommy Reintal has died at the age of 90. Born in Czechoslovakia in 1935, the year of the anti-Jewish Nuremberg laws. He and his family were deported to the German concentration camp in 1944. He lost 35 close family members in the Holocaust before coming to Ireland in 1959. In a statement, the Taoiseach Micheál Martin said that he was deeply saddened to learn of his passing, describing him as someone who dedicated his life to teaching new generations about the evil of the Holocaust. He says he leaves behind a lasting legacy of dignity, courage and enlightenment of others about the dangers of hatred and anti-Semitism. Sinn Féin has dropped 4 points to 21% in the latest Business Post Red Sea poll after disappointing results in the recent by-elections. The party still remains the most popular in the country, with Fine Gael and Fianna Fáil 17 and 15% respectively. The Social Democrats are continuing to gain support. They're up 2 points to 10. Political reporter with the Business Post, Megan O'Brien, says Mary Lou McDonald is coming under pressure.
8: Not only is the party down 4 percentage points in the poll, but also Mary Lou McDonald, while she's popular with it among her own party voters, she is no longer the most popular leader on the left. It's fair to say her leadership might have a question mark over it.
6: 30,000 women took to the streets of Dublin today for the 44th VHI Women's Mini Marathon following a record sellout of the event. The race was won by Chaltu Dida of Dundrum South Dublin Athletic Club in a time of 31 minutes and 41 seconds and is the first Ethiopian woman to win the event. Race director Dave O'Leary says the overcast weather didn't dampen any spirits.
9: When it comes to athletics events, it's a little bit counterintuitive because people are going to be going out and exerting themselves, so you don't want it to be too warm and you hope that it won't rain or the wind won't blow too strongly, and I think we've got all of those conditions in place for today, so it's not too warm, it isn't due to rain.
6: And that's your latest news update. The time is 4 minutes past three.
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0: Showers will become isolated this afternoon with some sunny spells developing. Highest temperatures of 17 to 20 degrees. Warmest further east in the province in light to moderate southwesterly winds.
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0: Conor Callaghan has got a goal for Dublin, and it's now coming up. It's 1-9 Dublin, Louth 1-6. Half an hour gone at Croke Park, Dublin 1-9, Louth 1-6. And in the under 20 final, it is Clare 4-15, Galway 1-13.

0: She's a fabulous singer indeed. That is Jess Glynn here on KFM, and that is Take Me Home. It's halftime at Croke Park, Dublin leading Louth by 1-12 to 1-6. Louth's goal coming from Kieran McArdle, and then Conor Callaghan got the goal for Dublin. Dublin 1-12, Louth 1-6. Also, the All-Ireland Under-20 hurling final is ongoing, and it's Clare who now lead by 4-19 to 1-15. 4-19 to 1-15. That match is, what, 59 minutes in there, and Clare looking good for the All-Ireland Under-20 title.
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0: Yeah, he's terrific indeed. That is Cian Ducrow and Heaven. It is KFM Sports Beat, Sunday Sports Beat, with you till 6 o'clock this afternoon. Well done to the under 20 hurlers of Clare. Despite a bit of a mini comeback by Galway in the closing stages, Clare are the All Ireland under 20 hurling champions. They defeated Galway today by 420 to 216. And huge and brilliant celebrations. There was a huge crowd at the game and brilliant celebrations going on. And indeed, why not? Half time it was Dublin 112, Louth 1-6 at Croke Park. Let's go back to the racing, the 2:56 at Kilbeggan. It's gone to number 3, Local News, 5-4. Second, number 5, Pets, Georgina, 12-1. And third, number 2, Master Haku, the 11-10 favourite. Now, let us turn our attention this time to the Kingdom and down to Listowel, second day of their little mini festival. The 2:44 has gone to number 1, Bayveen, at 5-2. Declan McDonough, Stirling Home for Joseph O'Brien. Second, number 2, Big Negotiator, 11-8 favourite. And third, number 6, Madam Secretary at a price of 6-1. And coming up at 3:30, not too long from now, we will have the result. We keep you up to date on the French Derby. Aidan O'Brien saddled 3. He hasn't got a huge record given his extremely, extremely huge record in racing terms, but not a huge record in terms of wins in the French Derby. So fingers crossed that he will rectify that this afternoon. All right then, it is Sports Beat. We're with you till 6 this afternoon.
1: The headliners hit the stage, but your mate's disappeared. 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
4: 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Robbie Irwin. Kildare.

Yeah, the music of Pink, and that is Walk Me Home. Amazing start to the second half of the in the game at Croke Park. Dublin were leading by 6 points at the break, and they were leading by 112 to 1-6. Would you believe Louth have got 4 points in 4 minutes? Yeah, so it's now a 2-point game. Dublin 112, Louth 110. 40 minutes gone in that game indeed. Great start to this second half by Louth there. And once again, well done to the hurlers, the under 20 hurlers of Clare. They won the All-Ireland just a while ago, defeating Galway in that final. Clare 4-20, Galway 2-16. 4-20-2-16. A little earlier on, Longford defeated Leitrim in the Lorimar Cup final. Longford 1-18, Leitrim 1-13. That's the up-to-date there. Dublin have just got a point, so 41 minutes gone. It's a 3-point game now at Croke Park. Dublin leading 1-13-1-10. Now, yesterday we had a great competition, and thanks to everybody who took part, who took the trouble to text in. All we were asking to do was to predict the 90 minute full time score in the Champions League final between PSG and Arsenal. Nobody got it right. It's amazing, isn't it? It was 1-1 after 90 minutes. So we put all the entries in. You were all in with a chance yesterday, and then you were all in with a chance today, because we put all the entries in to the computer, and blah, blah, blah, blah, blah, the computer picked out Sheila McNamee in Robertstown. So well done to you, Sheila, and we will be in touch about that prize for you. It's a €50 voucher for the Westgrove Hotel in Clane. Thank you to those and all concerned with the Westgrove Hotel. Sheila McNamee, the winner. And again, many thanks to everybody for texting in yesterday. Did you enjoy the match? I thought it was a fabulous match, and great excitement, a great finish indeed. And I know in London they're kind of going, Arsenal the one that threw it away, they threw it away, and all those kind of things. But I happen to think that the best team won, just about. So PSG defending their title, defeating Arsenal on penalties. Now, quick check at Croke Park, 1-13 Dublin, Louth 1-10, and Sheila McNamee from Robertstown, the winner of our competition from yesterday. Well done, Sheila.

been a huge big turnaround at Croke Park. I can tell you they're at, 45 minutes gone. Louth now leading Dublin. Louth 3-10. Dublin 1-13. Two quick goals there for Louth. Louth 3-10. Dublin 1-13. What a turnaround for the wee county. Just when

0: It is KFM playing the music of Sia, and that is Cheap Thrills. Brilliant turnaround for Loud at Croke Park in the second half. It's 52 minutes gone there. Now leading Dublin by 312 to 115. 115 is 18, and I have to do this all the time. And 312 is 19. So it's a 3-point game. Loud are leading Dublin by 312 to 115 in the 53rd minute. What a turnaround for Loud. Brilliant.
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3: Tell you, it's all happening at Croke Park. It's Dublin 119, Louth 315. And by my reckoning, that is a 2-point lead for Louth. And it's an hour gone in that match. So 315 to Louth 120 for Dublin. Great stuff indeed. But if you think that's good, amazing coming in from. I mentioned earlier on that Aidan O'Brien hadn't got a huge record in the French Derby. Well, he's just gone and shattered all of that by having a 1-2-3 in the French Derby. The favourite Constitution River won at 15-8. Hawk Mountain was second at 4-1, and third was Montreal at 28-1. So there you go. He's a genius. He's unreal. Aidan O'Brien, a 1-2-3 in the French Derby. Fantastic stuff.

0: That's Maroon 5 here on KFM Sportsfeed, and that is Memories. What a day it is in Croke Park. 64 minutes gone there. Now, Kieran Kilkenny has just given the Dubs the lead, and Louth have just got a point to level it. Kieran Byrne has just levelled it for Louth. So, 65 minutes coming up on now. It's a level game. Louth 3-16, Dublin 1-22. And remember, Dublin were leading with 6 points at half a time there indeed. So, Louth 3-16, Dublin 1-22, about 5 minutes left to go at Croke Park. And what a remarkable achievement for Aidan O'Brien. Great stuff. A 1-2-3 in the French Derby.
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2: 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So it just opens up an awful lot of information about the structure of the county and who was living here and their religious breakdown and what they were working at. And a lot of these trades that people would have had then are gone now. We don't have furriers and all this kind of thing now. So it's a chance to really get in touch with your community. And it's one source that fits into so many of the other sources that we have.
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6: It's 4 o'clock. Good afternoon, I'm Daniel Pitcher. Gardaí are investigating a fatal road crash in County Roscommon which claimed the life of a man in his 60s. The single vehicle collision happened in Dunamon early this morning. The victim, who was the sole occupant of the car, was pronounced dead at the scene. Investigators are appealing to anyone who was in the area between 5 and 9 a.m. and who may have camera footage to contact Gardaí. Well, 71 people have lost their lives on the roads this year, with two fatal collisions recorded during the first 3 days of the June bank holiday road safety operation. Gardaí say that 92 people have been arrested for driving under the influence of alcohol or drugs since Thursday. Holocaust survivor Tommy Rheintal has died at the age of 90. He was born in Czechoslovakia in 1935, the year of the anti-Jewish Nuremberg laws. He lost 35 close family members in the Holocaust before coming to Ireland in 1959. In a statement, the Taoiseach Micheál Martin says that he was deeply saddened to learn of his passing, describing him as somebody who dedicated his life to teaching new generations about the evil of the Holocaust. He says he leaves behind a lasting legacy of dignity, courage and enlightenment of others about the dangers and of hatred and anti-Semitism. A swimmer in difficulty at Dollymount Beach in Dublin has been rescued by members of a local Sea Scout group. The alarm was raised shortly after 2 o'clock this afternoon when emergency services received reports of a person trapped under the wooden bridge at the beach. Members of the 5th Port Dollymount Sea Scouts, who were nearby taking part in a leadership course, reached the swimmer by boat and brought them to safely ashore. The Coast Guard and RNLI were also tasked with the incident, but no further assistance was required. There's a growing need for a review of sentencing guidelines for young people convicted of rape in the UK, according to an online safety coordinator with the Children's Rights Alliance, Nolene Blackwell. It follows a case in Hampshire where two 15-year-old boys avoided custodial sentences after being found guilty of raping two girls in separate incidents. Nolene Blackwell says the guidelines for such cases in Ireland are similar.
7: So the main guideline that's set down, and it's also the law in Ireland, is that where a juvenile, where a young person commits an offence, that custody is always the last resort and the focus has to be on rehabilitation. So that's where the guidelines go.
6: Those who lost their lives and suffered injury in the North Strand bombing of 1941 were remembered this morning at a wreath-laying ceremony. 28 people were killed, 90 others injured when German aircraft dropped 4 bombs on the North Strand and Summerhill areas in Dublin 85 years ago today. Lord Mayor of Dublin, Ray McAdam, and the German Ambassador to Ireland, David Gill, joined local representatives at the event. In attendance was 89-year-old Etta de Art, who was a resident of the North Strand when the bombings happened. Lord Mayor, Councillor Ray McAdams, says she told him what she remembers.
8: She turns 90 in July, so she was just under five the night the bombings occurred, and she remembers distinctly the house shaking, walls collapsing, and her mother repeatedly saying, sweetheart of Jesus, as she held on to her mum's dress, trying to keep the wall in the house up.
6: The VHI Women's Mini Marathon has taken place in Dublin City Centre. Childhood Dida from Ethiopia, who travelled to Dublin to compete, was first across the line in a time of 31:41. Just over a minute later, she was followed by Circa Nick Donal from Limerick, followed by her twin sister Ida a minute after that. Ida says the support between the women is what makes the race so special.
9: The position is nice. It's nice to be in the top, whatever, in a race. But a race like this, I think most people are running this for a charity and they're doing it for their own reasons. And it's nice to turn up to a race like that. The feeling of when you have all women coming together, which you have so few races when all women are standing side by side, I think that's what makes this race really special.
6: It's 4 minutes past four.
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10: Just to let you know, they are still level at Croke Park, coming into the closing stages of the match. Dublin 123, Louth 317. That is the latest from there. Cloudy tonight with outbreaks of rain and drizzle extending eastwards across the province, possibly turning heavy for a time. Patches of mist will develop along with some hill and coastal fog, and lowest temperatures of 10 to 13 degrees with mostly moderate southerly winds.
5: 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Kildare.

0: Sabrina Carpenter, and that is Taste. It is KFM Sports Beat here on Sunday afternoon. Louds have beaten Dublin at Croke Park. The first time they have beaten Dublin in the championship since 1973. 53 years. 418 to 124, the final score there. 418, 30 points, and Dublin 124, 27 points. So a 3-point win for Louds. Great stuff indeed. Really exciting. They were 6 points down at half time, and they came back brilliantly. They had four quick points in the space of 4 minutes at the start of the second half, then two goals from James Maguire. But anyway, they wrapped it up 4-18 to 124. Fantastic win for Loud. Well done to all concerned. Now, meanwhile, in the other match, it's 9 minutes gone, and Mayo leading Monaghan by 4 points to nil. 4 points to nil there. But the big news from Croke Park: Loud 4-18, Dublin 124. Loud now go into the winner section of the draw, and Dublin go into the loser section of the draw, which takes place on Tuesday morning. 4-18 to 124.
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And it's Bella Kay, and Bella says she loves it. Not just once, not just twice, but three times. I love it. I love it. I love it. It is Sports Speed on KFM. Great win for Louth, wasn't it? 418 to 124. The Dubs, 3-point win for Louth. Now then, let's just check in on the racing here at home this afternoon. Back to Kilbeggan, first of all. The 326 has gone to number six. Blue Reed at 17 to 2 for Danny Gilligan and Kean Collins. Second, number two, Justicialism at 4 to 1. And third, number five, Annie's Bell at 9 to 1. The 4 o'clock from Westmeath, as in Kilbeggan, has gone to number four, Secret Rock at 15 to 2. A double for Danny Gilligan and Kean Collins. Second, number nine, Walk Win, 33 to 1. Third, number one, High Notions at a price of 15 to 2. Okay, bring you up to date now with Listowel. Let's go down to the Kingdom and to bring you up there, up to date there. The 315 has gone to number 10, Unauthorised, at 6 to 1 in the hands of a brilliant young jockey called Reese Holohan. Second, number 9, Mercurial at 8 to 1. And third, number 15, Mickey the Steel, good man Mickey, at 12 to 1. Then the 350 has gone to number 1, Tim Toe at 9 to 1. And second, number 2, God of Power at 7 to 2. All right then, let's check in on Monaghan and Mayo. 15 minutes on the clock. It's Mayo leading by 4 points to 2.

0: Good singer too, isn't he? That is, of course, James Blunt. And this is a huge, huge song. You're Beautiful.
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0: Always a great footballer as well. Danny Wilson there. And that was Mary's Prayer. It is Sportsbeat here on KFM. Now let's check in on Monaghan, who have just got a point there against Mayo. It's Monaghan 4 points, Mayo 11. So 11-4 in favour of Mayo. 25 minutes gone in that game. And just in case you're tuning in now, from Croke Park, Louth have defeated Dublin 4-18 to 1-24. That is the full time in there. 4-18 to 1-24. And Aidan O'Brien has had a 1-2-3 in the French Derby. There's always someone, isn't there? There's always somebody. And there was a text just arrived in. We didn't ask for it, but it arrived in and says, sure, O'Brien has the money, so therefore he has the horses.
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0: I think it's a little bit more than that money, I have to tell you. I think there's a lot of talent, etc. there. Anyway,

0: You're hot and you're cold, says Katy Perry here on KFM. It's Mayo who have now got a gold. They're leading by 111 to 6 points. And Kobe McDonald has got that gold on 20, goal on 29 minutes for Mayo. 111 to 6 points. They're just beginning to kind of get that pull away just that little bit further, aren't they, really? It's in St. Tiernan's Park in Clonus. Will the home crowd, will they get Monaghan up and running? Anyway, for the moment, it's 111 Mayo, Monaghan 6 points, 32 minutes gone.
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0: Ketchup Boys, and that is It's a Sin. It is Sports Beat here on KFM this Sunday afternoon. Halftime in Clonus. It's Mayo leading 117 to 9 points from Monaghan. So that's a good lead at halftime. Indeed, they're 11 points. Loud were 6 points behind, but they came back to beat the Dubs. Can Monaghan come back 11 points behind? It's hard to see it, really, isn't it, at this moment in time. But at halftime, 117 for Mayo, 9 points for Monaghan. All right, then, if you're into the GGs, and I know lots of people always text in saying, could you give us the result of such and such a race and such a... So let's just check in on racing here at home this afternoon. 2 meetings, one in Listowel and one in Kilbeggan here this afternoon. And let's just check in and see what the latest from there are. Let's go to Listowel first. And did I give you the 10 to... I did. Let's give you the 20 past 4. It's gone to number 13, La La Lucrative at 15 to 2. Second, number 6, Ukio at 16 to 1. And third, number 3, James Henry coming in there and also at a price of 16 to 1. Let's go to Kilbeggan next. And the latest that we have in there for you coming in is the 4:30. And it's gone to number 1, Apples of Brazil, the 2 to 1 favourite for Barry Connell and Sean Flanagan. Apples of Brazil. Second, number 3, Chichester Park at 5 to 1. And third, number 8, Billy Frechette at a price of 4 to 1. And the big news in racing today, remarkable achievement in the French Derby. Aidan O'Brien got his 3rd success in the race, and he not only did he win it, but he had the 2nd and the 3rd. St. Mark's Basilica in 2021 was the first time he won the French Derby, and then in 2025 Camille Pissarro won it for Aidan. So he's made it 3 times today, and 1, 2, 3, absolutely fantastic. Constitution River winning, 2nd was Hawk Mountain, and 3rd was Montreal. Ah, yes. He's some buckle.
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0: Great stuff indeed. What a great combination too. The music there of Mark Ronson and Amy Winehouse. And that is the story of Valerie. A great, great song. Great, great combination as well. Half time in Clonus. It's Mayo leading Monaghan by 1:17 to 9 points. I'm not sure if they're going to get back on that one, Monaghan. But for the moment, anyway, half time, as I say, it's Mayo leading by 1:17 to 9 points. And a little earlier on in Croke Park, just in case you missed it, Louth defeated Dublin in that match.
1: Crinunan Ogue, Ireland's National Day of Creativity, is back on Saturday, June 6th, all over the island of Ireland. We spoke to Megan Hogan, Waterford Walls Ambassador, about this year's events and why unleashing your creative spark is so important.
2: Crinunan Ogue is Ireland's National Day of

0: this t-shirt, spray painting, and mural art. Also, there is crinolates, which is for older teenagers from 14 to 18. I believe it's important for young people to unleash their creative spark, as it helps build confidence in their ability in creative areas. They can try something new, something they haven't tried before, while also meeting new people. I really do recommend that people try get out to an event near them. There really is something for everybody.
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2: Every GAA season, cameras follow teams on the pitch, but on the sideline is another team. One that's passed on what they learned yesterday to shape those on the pitch today. That's what the game is built on. Because playing it forward isn't just about lifting cups, but lifting a team. And behind every county are those who lift us all. AIB, proud sponsor of the GAA All-Ireland Senior Football Championship. AIB, for the life you're after.
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4: At 5, good evening, I'm Tina Gates. Gardaí are investigating a fatal road crash in County Roscommon, which claimed the life of a man in his 60s. The single vehicle collision happened at Carrigan's Park in Donegal early this morning. The victim, who was the sole occupant of the car, was pronounced dead at the scene. Investigators are appealing to anyone who is in the area between 5am and 9am and may have camera footage to contact Gardaí. 71 people have lost their lives on the roads this year, with two fatal collisions recorded during the first 3 days of the June bank holiday road safety operation. Gardaí say 92 people have been arrested for driving under the influence of alcohol or drugs since Thursday. More than 2,250 motorists have been caught speeding, including one driver travelling at 161 kilometres an hour in a 100 kilometre zone in County Kilkenny. A further 270 drivers were detected using a mobile phone or not wearing a seatbelt, as Gardaí and the Road Safety Authority continue to urge caution on the roads. A swimmer in difficulty at Donegal Beach in Dublin has been rescued by members of a local Sea Scout group. The alarm was raised shortly after 2 o'clock this afternoon when emergency services received reports of a person trapped under the wooden bridge at the beach. Members of the 5th Port Donegal Sea Scouts, who were nearby taking part in a leadership course, reached the swimmer by boat and brought them safely ashore. The Coast Guard and RNLI were also tasked to the incident, but no further assistance was required. A police officer has been seriously injured after being hit by a stolen car in County Down. It happened in Downpatrick at around 5 o'clock this morning after an officer fired a shot at the car as it drove towards him. It was abandoned a short time later and a man was seen running from the scene. A 27-year-old man has since been arrested on suspicion of attempted murder. There's a growing need for a review of sentencing guidelines for young people convicted of rape in the UK. That's according to online safety coordinator with the Children's Rights Alliance, Nolene Blackwell. It follows a case in Hampshire in the UK where two 15-year-old boys avoided a custodial sentence after being found guilty of raping two girls in separate incidents. Nolene Blackwell says the guidelines for such cases in Ireland are similar.
5: So the main guideline that's set down, and it's also the law in Ireland, is that where a juvenile, where a young person commits an offence, that custody is always the last resort and the focus has to be on rehabilitation. So that's where the guidelines go.
4: Those who lost their lives
5: and resort and the focus has to be on rehabilitation. So that's where the guidelines go.
4: Those who lost their lives and suffered injury in the North Strand bombing of 1941 were remembered at a wreath-laying ceremony in Dublin this morning. Lord Mayor of Dublin, Ray McAdam, was joined at the event by 89-year-old Etta Dart, who was living on the North Strand when the bombing happened.
6: She turns 90 in July, so she was just under five the night the bombings occurred, and she remembers distinctly the house shaking, walls collapsing, and her mother repeatedly saying sweetheart of Jesus as she held on to her mum's dress, trying to keep the wall in the house up.
4: The VHI Women's Mini Marathon's taken place in Dublin City Centre. Shaltu Dida from Ethiopia, who travelled to Dublin to compete, was first across the line in a time of 31:41. Just over a minute later, she was followed by Sorka Nick Dalnell from Limerick, followed by her twin sister, Ida, a minute after that. Ida says

0: The support between women is what makes the race so special.
1: The position is nice. It's nice to be top in the top, whatever, in a race. But a race like this, I think most people are running this for a charity and they're doing it for their own reasons. And it's nice to turn up to a race like that. The feeling of when you have all women coming together, which you have so few races when all women are standing side by side, I think that's what makes this race really special.
0: And that's your latest news update at 4 minutes past five.
2: Oliver Riley Funeral Directors, with funeral homes in prosperous Clane, Maynooth and the Waterway Salons, rileyfuneralhomes.ie or 045 868 230, helping families throughout North Kildare for over 50 years.
3: KFM has been informed of the following deaths: Elizabeth Beth Dunn, Neil McCarthy, Castle Dermot and formerly of Carlow; John Des Fox, Kill; Stephen Gallagher, Newbridge and formerly of Maynooth and Mayo; Anthony Tony Heffernan, Kildare Town. The funeral arrangements are as follows: Elizabeth Beth Dunn, Nee McCarthy, Ballyburn Upper, Castle Dermot, formerly of Carlow. Deeply regretted by her husband Anthony, sons Brian, Philip, Mark and Garrett, daughter Grace, brothers and sisters, and extended family. 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Funeral mass on Monday at 11 a.m. in the Church of Assumption, Castle Dermot. Burial afterwards in Coldstown Cemetery, family flowers only. Donations in lieu to the Irish Cancer Society. John Des Fox, Kill, predeceased by his wife Moira, deeply regretted by Trish, Rose, Keith, Derek and Shane, and extended family. Reposing at the George Mullins Funeral Home, Kilcullen Road, Naas, on Monday from 2 until 4. Funeral mass on Tuesday at 10 a.m. in St. Bridget's Church, Kill, followed by cremation at Temple Newlands Cross Crematorium at 12 noon. Family flowers only. Funeral mass will be live streamed on killparish.ie. Cremation service can be viewed on dctrust.ie. Donations, if desired, to the Irish Cancer Society. Stephen Gallagher, Cedarwood Park, Newbridge, formerly of Maynooth and Achill, County Mayo. Predeceased by his father Eamon. Deeply regretted by his mother Anne, twin brother Chris, siblings Finola, Eamon, Catherine and Ronan, and extended family. Reposing at Oliver Riley's funeral home, Leinster Street, Maynooth, Kildare, on Wednesday from 4 until 8 o'clock. Removal from his residence in Maynooth on Thursday at approximately 12:30 to arrive at the Church of Our Lady, Queen of the Universe and Christ the King, Curran, County Mayo, for 6 p.m. evening prayers. Funeral mass on Friday at 11:30 a.m. followed by burial in Paul Rani Cemetery, County Mayo. House strictly private at all times. Family flowers only. Donations can be made in memory of Stephen to Glorna Dunn. Donation box will be provided in funeral home and church. Anthony Tony Heffernan, Ellen Park, Kildare Town, Kildare, predeceased by his wife Olive, also his parents Charles and Eileen, and his brother Desi. Deeply regretted by his children Charlie, Anne and Gabrielle, brothers Marcus and Brian, and extended family. Reposing at McWay's funeral home, Abbeyview, Kildare Town, from 5 o'clock on Tuesday, concluding with rosary at 7. Removal by Glenn and Suno directors on Wednesday morning to arrive at St. Bridget's Parish Church, Kildare Town, for Requiem Mass at 11 a.m. Burial afterwards in St. Connolly Cemetery, Kildare Town. House private. Family flowers only. Donations, if desired, to the Alzheimer's Society of Ireland. Funeral mass will be live streamed on St. Bridget's Parish Church webcam. Suvnis agashia condov. 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
6: All right then, let's check out the weather for tonight for the province. Cloudy this evening with outbreaks of rain and drizzle extending eastwards across Leinster, possibly turning heavy for a time. Patches of mist will develop along with some hill and coastal fog. Lows temperatures of 10 to 13 degrees with mostly moderate southerly winds.
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6: KFM. Well, they're into the second half in Clonus, and it is now, 42 minutes gone. It's Mayo 118, Monaghan 10 points.

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Good song indeed. That is the story of the Pink Pony Club, Chapel Rowan. 50 minutes gone, by the way, at St. Tiernach's Park in Clonus, and Mayo now leading by 120 to 11 points. So it's a big difference there, isn't there? 120 to 11 points. 124 for Dublin earlier on, but Louth got 418, a 3-point win for Louth at Croke Park. 418 to 124. Now, also earlier on, the Lorimar Cup result was Longford 118, Leitrim 113, and a great day for Kildare's under 20 hurlers. They are the All-Ireland champions. They defeated Galway in the final this afternoon on a scoreline of 420 to Galway's 216. Absolutely great stuff indeed. Well done to Clare, 420 to 216. The French Derby, victory to Aidan O'Brien, a 1-2-3 first Constitution River, the 15-8 favourite. Second number two, our second Hawk Mountain at 4-1, and third Montreal, a 20-8-1 shot. So a big, big day for Ballydoyle and a remarkable achievement for Aidan O'Brien. Really good. A 1-2-3 in the French Derby there. All right, then, where are we off to now? Ah, there's young Alex.

0: Love it. The music of Hozier there, and that is too sweet. Monaghan have just scored a goal. In fact, Monaghan have just scored a marvellous goal. Absolutely brilliant. Two kicks, one from Rory Began from his area, right the way down, and Bobby McCall. What a man. Bobby McCall planted it in the back of the net. Brilliant goal from Monaghan. If you get a chance to see it later on, too. And they just added another point. So now 57 minutes gone. There might be something in this. It is now Mayo 121, Monaghan 115. Absolute brilliant goal from Bobby McCall. Check it out a little bit later. Now, they're not there yet, but do we sense a bit of a comeback? 121, they've just got another point. 115 now for Monaghan. 121 Monaghan, for Mayo. 121 for Mayo. 115 Monaghan.
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That is Carly Rae Jepsen and Call Me Maybe at a Sports Beat here on KFM. Now, there's Bobby McCall got that great goal from Monaghan, but he says just suffered a very nasty looking injury. He's been stretchered off as we speak, but that's a real blow to Monaghan because that man was creating a lot of difficulties and damage for the Mayo defence. Anyway, let's hope so that he's okay. 58 minutes gone, 115 for Monaghan and 121 for Mayo. 121 at 115 in favour of Mayo and 58 minutes on the clock. Okay, then let's just give you the little wrap up from Listowel. The 450, it's gone to number one, Bally Adam for Billy Lee and Henry de Bromhead. Even money favourite. Second, number 12, Cala Gracioneta at 11-1. And third, number 7, Sonic Invader at a price of 16-5. 16-5. And the final one of the afternoon in Kerry, Listowel's gone to number 5, Endawi, 13-8 on. Second, number 1, Sky Captain at 5-4. Let's check in now on Kilbeggan and the latest ones from there in Westmeath. The 5 o'clock has gone to number 5, Warriors Wood, 7-2 joint favourite. Second, number 3, Trasnan at Parka, also joint favourite, 7-2. And third, number 3, the Dara Man, at a price of 10-1. Forget.

0: The brilliant Robert Nesta Marley, of course, there, and that is jamming. I'll tell you one thing now, it's amazing what a goal can do, because 66 minutes gone, Monaghan, as you know, got that goal earlier on. They've just got another one, Stephen Mooney scoring this time, and it's now 218 to 123. 218 for Monaghan, 123 for Mayo, so it's just 2 points in it, and what's the clock saying? 66 minutes gone, so what a comeback, what an absolute comeback, and not over just yet. What's the story? What do you think of the chance of Rory Beggin coming up and getting a two-pointer? Maybe a couple of them, who knows? Watch Rory Beggin coming up. But at the moment, it's Mayo 123, Monaghan 218, and there's about 4-5 minutes left to go.
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1: Celebrate Crinan an Og on Saturday, June 6th. We're calling on the young people of Ireland to unleash their creativity and imagination through letters, poems or songs. Here's a letter that was submitted last year.
7: 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Some of us build things, some of us draw, some of us dance, some of us imagine quietly, but all of us have ideas. And Crinan an Og is our day that says, your ideas matter. It's not about winning or being the best. It's about making something, anything, that's ours. Like a song with no words, a drawing that makes no sense, a robot made from cereal boxes, a dream that doesn't need permission. Thank you for helping give us a national day of creativity.
1: 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Crinan an Og. Unleash your creative spark.
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0: great song, still sounds brilliant to my ears. The music, and number one indeed for the music of The Real Thing, and You to Me Are Everything. It's over in Clonus, would you believe it? Monaghan got it back to 1 point, a great 2-pointer near the end, but it's finished. Mayo 124, Monaghan 220. Victory for Mayo by a single point.
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It is KFM playing the music of Rachel Platten, and that is Fight Song. What a match today in Clonus, and what a match in Croke Park indeed. Croke Park, Louth defeated Dublin by 418 to 124. You've just heard it there. Mayo have defeated Monaghan by 124 to 220. In hurling this afternoon in the Laurie Mar Cup final, it has finished. Longford 118. Leitrim 113, and in the under 20 All Ireland final, the All Ireland hurling final, victory to Clare today. They defeated Galway by 420 to 216. And Aidan O'Brien, a 1-2-3 in

0: KFM Sports Beat Sunday just coming to an end. It turned out to be a very interesting and very exciting afternoon of sport, even though I thought there was nothing on as such. Anyway, hope you enjoyed it as well. Simon Campbell on the way for the next few hours here on KFM. And don't forget to join us tomorrow, Bank Holiday Monday. The day is dedicated to those brilliant, brilliant road songs. You'll find out what they are tomorrow all day long. And I've had a look at the list. It's absolutely fantastic. Anyway, listen, have a lovely Sunday evening. Robbie Irwin wishing you well. And as I said, we're back tomorrow in the afternoon. And do stay tuned for Simon Campbell. He's on the way next here on KFM.
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8: At 6, good evening, I'm Tina Gates. A group of Sea Scouts carried out a swift rescue mission at Dollymount Beach in Dublin today. While taking part in a leadership course nearby, the Sea Scouts from 5th Port Dollymount witnessed a swimmer in difficulty who had become trapped under the wooden bridge. They arrived promptly by boat and sprung into action, bringing him safely to shore. Scout leader Dervil Pitcher says they were thrilled to be able to help.
9: It was a really kind of moment, you know, for them all, because, all of a sudden, all of the things they've been learning all weekend about water safety and leadership and managing, you know, doing things safely in the water, suddenly all came into play to make it all happen. So they flew across the water literally to get this chap out, and we're delighted that we were able to help and be of assistance, and that we didn't end up with a tragic result or a tragic outcome.
8: The Coast Guard encouraged people to swim at lifeguard patrolled beaches during the summer, and if you think you see someone in trouble on the coast, call 112 or 999 and ask for the Coast Guard. A man in his 60s has died in a single car collision in County Roscommon, bringing to 71 the number of people killed on Irish roads so far this year. It's the second fatal collision this weekend, Joshua Byrne reports.
10: The crash happened at Carrigan's Park in the townland of Dunamin early this morning. The man was the sole occupant of the vehicle and was pronounced dead at the scene. It is the second fatal collision recorded during the current bank holiday road safety operation, during which 92 people have been arrested for drink or drug driving and more than 2,250 caught speeding. Among the worst offenders, a driver doing 161 kilometres an hour in a 100 zone in Kilkenny, and another doing more than twice the 60 zone limit in Cavan.
8: A police officer has been seriously injured after being hit by a stolen car in County Down. It happened in Downpatrick at around 5 o'clock this morning after an officer fired a shot at the car as it drove towards him. It was abandoned a short time later and a man was seen running from the scene. A 27-year-old man has since been arrested on suspicion of attempted murder. There are calls for a review of sentencing guidelines for young people convicted of rape. It follows a case in Hampshire in the UK where two 15-year-old boys avoided custodial sentences after being found guilty of raping two girls in separate incidents. Online safety coordinator with the Children's Rights Alliance, Nolene Blackwell, says the guidelines for such cases in Ireland are similar.
11: So the main guideline that's set down, and it's also the law in Ireland, is that where a juvenile, where a young person commits an offence, that custody is always the last resort and the focus has to be on rehabilitation. So that's where the guidelines go.
8: Those who lost their lives and suffered injury in the North Strand bombing of 1941 were remembered at a wreath-laying ceremony in Dublin this morning. Lord Mayor of Dublin, Ray McAdam, was joined at the event by 89-year-old Etta Dart, who was living on the North Strand when the bombing happened.
12: She turns 90 in July, so she was just under five the night the bombings occurred, and she remembers distinctly the house shaking, walls collapsing, and her mother repeatedly saying sweetheart of Jesus as she held on to her mum's dress, trying to keep the wall in the house up.
8: The VHI Women's Mini Marathon has taken place in Dublin city centre. Chaltu Dida from Ethiopia, who travelled to Dublin to compete, was first across the line in a time of 31:41. Just over a minute later, she was followed by Sorkini Donal from Limerick, followed by her twin sister Ida.
13: It's nice to turn up to a race like that. The feeling of when you have all women coming together, which you have so few races when all women are standing side by side, I think that's what makes this race really special.
8: And that's your latest news update at 4 minutes past six.
14: And in sport, a late Monaghan fight back wasn't enough to beat Mayo in their opening round clash in the All-Ireland Senior Football Championship. The Ferniman scored 6 late points but couldn't close the deficit as Mayo squeezed past in a 124-220 win in Clonus. Earlier, a late goal fired Louth to victory over Dublin as they ran out 4-18-124 winners. It's the first time the Wee County have beaten the Dubs in an All-Ireland game since 1973. Craig Lennon, who scored the decisive goal, says it's a special day for the county.
15: We took a lot of slander, I suppose, in the last couple of weeks for our performance, and deservedly so, like the words pathetic and words like that were thrown out, and look, we were deserving of them. We didn't do ourselves any justice in Portlaoise that day, so it's nice to get one back, and we had incredible support today, so to give them something to go down the road and cheer about of a bank holiday is nice.
14: In rugby, James Lowe's future at Leinster remains up in the air. The winger broke the province's try record as the Blues cruised to a spot in the URC quarter-finals against the Lions yesterday. Head coach Leo Cullen said it wasn't right for him to comment on whether Lowe's contract would be extended beyond this season. In tennis, Alexander Zverev has booked his place in the quarter-finals of the men's singles at the French Open. He beat Dutchman Jesper de Jong in straight sets to make it into the final eight. Earlier, there was another major upset at Roland Garros. Iga Swiatek was defeated by Ukraine's Maria Kostyuk. It sets up a quarter-final showdown with her compatriot Elina Svitolina, who overcame Belinda Bencic. In soccer, Manchester City have won a fourth Women's FA Cup title with a 4-0 win over Brighton. The WSL champions have completed the domestic double for the first time in their history. Meanwhile, Katie McCabe is reportedly on the verge of a move to Chelsea. She'll join Sonia Bonpaster's side after departing their bitter London rivals Arsenal, according to the BBC. The 31-year-old made more than 300 appearances in an 11-year spell with the Gunners. That's your news and sport. I'm David Seagrave. It's 6 minutes past six.
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17: Good evening and welcome. The weather this evening, cloudy outbreaks of rain this evening and drizzle will extend across the country at night, turning heavy at times. Hill mist and coastal fog too. Lowest temperatures of 10 to 13 degrees in a mostly moderate southerly wind.
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Bank Holiday Sunday here on Kildare's KFM. It is Simon with you until 8. A big thanks to Robbie Irwin. Back with you again tomorrow afternoon for your Bank Holiday Monday at 2 o'clock here on Kildare's KFM. Up first, Lil Nas X, That's What I Want. And on the way in this hour, some great songs lined up. I've got Queen on the way. What else? Coldplay coming up too. And right now, this next song, released in March of this year, the 6th of March, it peaked within the top 10 of the charts in a couple of countries: Australia, Austria, Belgium, and including here in Ireland too, for Harry Styles. 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

0: Velix One on Clare's KFM, The Great Defector. Your more music Sunday evening, Bank Holiday Sunday. Time now to have some fun with my trivia question. I have a feeling this is going to be a tough one, but you never know. The question this evening: which singer starred alongside Steve Martin in the 2006 remake of The Pink Panther? Have a go at that one this evening. 0833 97 97 97, text or WhatsApp. Once again, which singer starred alongside Steve Martin in the 2006 remake of The Pink Panther? Answer on the way just before 7.
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0: There she goes then, Sienna Spyro, Die on This Hill on Kildare's KFM. In the middle of my tea time trivia question, a couple of people getting it right. Tommy O'Reilly in there, good evening to you, and also Nicole as well, getting the answer right. The question, which singer starred alongside Steve Martin in the 2006 remake of the Pink Panther? If you think you know, 0833 97 97 97, text or WhatsApp. We'll give you the answer just before 7. 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
4: Every GAA season, cameras follow teams on the pitch, but on the sideline is another team. One that's passed on what they learned yesterday to shape those on the pitch today. That's what the game is built on. Because playing it forward isn't just about lifting cups, but lifting a team. And behind every county are those who lift us all. 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AIB, for the life you're after.

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Clears KFM, Sam Smith, and I'm not the only one. Shout out to my husband Mark and mammy-in-law Vera, who are driving back from Ballinasloe from visiting their nan, almost home now. Love your wife and daughter-in-law Meg, who actually sent in an answer to the trivia question, which was, which singer starred alongside Steve Martin in the 2006 remake of The Pink Panther? The answer, Beyonce. Well done if you got that right this evening, and thanks for having a go. On the way to news time at 7 with Foreigner, I Want to Know What Love Is on KFM.

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6: At 7, good evening, I'm Tina Gates. Sea Scouts on a training exercise became real-life rescuers today, pulling a swimmer to safety at Dollymount Beach in Dublin. The Sea Scouts from the 5th Port Dollymount were taking part in a leadership course nearby when they spotted the swimmer trapped under the wooden bridge by the beach and promptly swung into action, reaching the man by boat and bringing him safely to shore. Scout leader Dervil Pitcher says they were thrilled to be able to help.
7: It was a really kind of moment, you know, for them all because, you know, all of a sudden, all of the things they've been learning all weekend about water safety and leadership and managing, you know, doing things safely in the water suddenly all came into play to make it all happen. So they flew across the water literally to get this chap out. And we're delighted that we were able to help and be of assistance and that we didn't end up with a tragic result or a tragic outcome.
6: The Coast Guard encouraged people to swim at lifeguard patrolled beaches during the summer, and if you think you see someone in trouble on the coast, call 112 or 999 and ask for the Coast Guard. A man in his 60s has died in a single car collision in County Roscommon, bringing to 71 the number of people killed on Irish roads so far this year. It's the second fatal collision this weekend. Joshua Byrne reports.
8: The crash happened at Carrigan's Park in the townland of Dunamin early this morning. The man was the sole occupant of the vehicle and was pronounced dead at the scene. It is the second fatal collision recorded during the current bank holiday road safety operation, during which 92 people have been arrested for drink or drug driving and more than 2,250 caught speeding. Among the worst offenders, a driver doing 161 kilometres an hour in a 100 zone in Kilkenny and another doing more than twice the 60 zone limit in Cavan.
6: A police officer has been seriously injured after being hit by a stolen police car in County Down. It happened in Downpatrick at around 5 o'clock this morning after an officer fired a shot at the car as it drove towards him. It was abandoned a short time later and a man was seen running from the scene. A 27-year-old man has since been arrested on suspicion of attempted murder. Calls are increasing for a review of how young offenders convicted of rape are sentenced in the UK. It comes after two 15-year-old boys in Hampshire were given non-custodial sentences after being found guilty of raping two girls in separate cases. Online safety coordinator with the Children's Rights Alliance, Nolene Blackwell, says Ireland operates under similar sentencing principles for juvenile offenders. She says the best course of action in such circumstances is unclear.
9: In this particular case, the judge in his summing up said he understood this was a very serious crime aggravated by the videoing of it and the publication of that. So even with that, what do you do? These are children who committed extremely serious.
10: So they're
6: Two friends from Ballybofey have completed a remarkable 1,100-kilometre cycle from Malinhead to Mizenhead and back again to raise awareness of organ donation. Shamie McDermott and Vinnie Gillespie, both cancer survivors, arrived back at Malinhead this afternoon to a hero's welcome with a band playing Eye of the Tiger and friends from Finn Wheeler's Cycle Club cheering them home. Shamie received a kidney transplant from a deceased donor 24 years ago and says the journey was his way of honouring that gift and supporting the Irish Kidney Association. He says standing at Malinhead today after more than 1,100 kilometres is pretty hard to put into words.
10: They just say, think of them people and hopefully we can help them out. And today, KAA, thank you so much for all the help you gave us as well. And then to everybody supporting us throughout Ireland during time as well.
6: Oh, it was a windy one up there today, you can hear that. And that's your latest news update at 4 minutes past seven.
11: And in sport, a late Monaghan fight back wasn't enough to beat Mayo in their opening round clash in the All-Ireland Senior Football Championship. The Farnymen scored 6 late points but couldn't close the deficit as Mayo squeezed past in a 220-124 win in Clonus. Earlier, a late goal fired Louth to victory over Dublin as they ran out 418-124 winners. It's the first time the Wee County have beaten the Dubs in an All-Ireland game since 1973. Craig Lennon, who scored the decisive goal, says it's a special day for the county.
12: We took a lot of slander, I suppose, in the last couple of weeks for our performance, and deservedly so. The words pathetic and words like that were thrown out, and look, we were deserving of them. We didn't do ourselves any justice in Port Leash that day, so it's nice to get one back, and we had incredible support today, so to give them something to go down the road and cheer about of a bank holiday is nice.
11: James Lowe's future at Leinster remains up in the air. The winger broke the province's try record as the Blues cruised to a spot in the URC quarter-finals against the Lions last night. Head coach Leo Cullen said it wasn't right for him to comment on whether Lowe's contract would be extended beyond this season. In tennis, Alexander Zverev has booked his place in the quarter-finals of the men's singles at the French Open. He beat Dutchman Jesper de Jong in straight sets to make it into the final eight. Earlier, there was another major upset at Roland Garros. Iga Swiatek was defeated by Ukraine's Maria Kostyuk. It sets up a quarter-final showdown with her compatriot Elina Svitolina, who overcame Belinda Bencic. In soccer, Manchester City have won a fourth women's FA Cup tie with a 4-0 win over Brighton. The WSL champions have completed the domestic double for the first time in their history. Meanwhile, Katie McCabe is reportedly on the verge of a move to Chelsea. She'll join Sonia Bonpaster's side after departing their bitter London rivals Arsenal, according to the BBC. That's your news and sport. I'm David Seagrave. It's 6 minutes past seven.
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14: Good evening once again. The weather, cloudy outbreaks of rain and drizzle to extend across the province tonight, turning heavy at times. Hill mist and coastal fog. Lowest temperatures will range from 10 to 13 degrees tomorrow Monday, starting off mostly dull and wet with further outbreaks of rain. Rain will give way to a more showery conditions for the afternoon with some sunny spells breaking through. However, odd heavy shower will follow later. Highest temperatures for your bank holiday Monday, 17 to 19 degrees.

Stargazing, Miles Smith on Kildare's KFM, your bank holiday Sunday. It is Simon with you into the 7 o'clock hour. And if you do want to get in touch in this hour, it's 0833 97 97 97. 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Or give me a quick call if you wish on 045-901-490. Music-wise, coming up in this hour, Heart of Glass by Blondie, James Bay lined up too. And we're talking fried eggs. Yeah, I kid you not. According to culinary experts, they have revealed an ingredient that'll make your fried eggs taste even better. Details on the way, but now it's Teddy Swims and Mr. Know-It-All on KFM.

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Yes, so the seeds provide fried eggs with a wonderful crispy base, and combine them with chilli oil and you'll introduce

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James Bay on Clare's KFM, Hold Back the River on the way. Still to come, Ed Sheeran in the next 5 minutes, but now time for my favourite part. A beat, the intro, couple of seconds of a song. All you have to do is tell me what song it is. So here it is. There you have it, 0833 97 97 97. If you think you know what song that is, and I'll play the song in full just before 8 o'clock. Do you want one more listen? Okay then. There you have it. What song is that this evening? Answer and song on the way just before 8. Right now, here's a group of lads who represented Ireland in the Eurovision back in 2023. A hit from them that was released back in 2024. It's Wild Youth, Can't Move On KFM.

0: due to play Aviva in July, Dermot Kennedy and Funeral. I just want to let you know about the June Fest Family Fun Day. It kicks off tomorrow, as always, for your Bank Holiday Monday from midday. And bear in mind, if you are travelling in and around Newbridge tomorrow, the roads will be closed off from the Bank of Ireland down to the riverbank from 10 a.m. in the morning if you're out and about travelling in Newbridge for the Newbridge June Fest Family Fun Day. Always a great day out in Newbridge for that. And hopefully everyone has a great time. Hopefully it goes well tomorrow. Right, if you're celebrating your birthday, just look at a few birthdays. Alanis Morissette celebrates tomorrow. She turns 52. And Jason Donovan, even, he turns 58 tomorrow. If you're celebrating, a happy birthday from all of us here at Kildare's KFM. Right, one final chance to have a go at my Beat the Intro. All you have to do is tell me what song this is. There you have it. What song is that this evening? 0833 97 97 97. And so far, Maria is in with the correct answer. Do you want one more listen? Okay then, here we go. There you have it. What song is that? Answer and song on the way shortly.
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Bandaman on Clare's KFM, Days Like This. Time to put you out of your misery when it comes to my Beat the Intro. Fair play to Rob Dunn in Robertstown. Also Maria in there as well with the right answer. The song in question, produced by Carl Davis, and became a top hit, a top 10 pop and number one R&B hit back in the 1960s. For our next artist, it's Jackie Wilson, Higher and Higher, the answer to Beat the Intro this evening. Thanks for having a go, and this will take us up to news time at 8. From me, Simon, have a great Sunday and a great bank holiday weekend. I will talk to you again real soon.

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7: At 8, good evening, I'm Tina Gates. Sea Scouts on a training exercise became real-life rescuers today, pulling a swimmer to safety at Dollymount Beach in Dublin. The Sea Scouts from the 5th Port Dollymount were taking part in a leadership course nearby when they spotted the swimmer trapped under the wooden bridge by the beach and promptly swung into action, reaching him by boat and bringing him safely to shore. Scout leader Dervil Pitcher says they were thrilled to be able to help.
8: It was a really kind of moment, you know, for them all, because, you know, all of a sudden, all of the things they've been learning all weekend about water safety and leadership and managing, you know, doing things safely in the water, suddenly all came into play to make it all happen. So they flew across the water, literally, to get this chap out. And we're delighted that we were able to help and be of assistance, and that we didn't end up with a tragic result or a tragic outcome.
7: The Coast Guard's encouraging people to swim at lifeguard patrolled beaches during the summer and say that if you think you see someone in trouble on the coast, call 112 or 999 and ask for the Coast Guard. A man in his 60s has died in a single car collision in County Roscommon, bringing to 71 the number of people killed on Irish roads so far this year. It's the second fatal collision this weekend. Joshua Byrne reports.
9: The crash happened at Carrigan's Park in the townland of Dunamin early this morning. The man was the sole occupant of the vehicle and was pronounced dead at the scene. It is the second fatal collision recorded during the current bank holiday road safety operation, during which 92 people have been arrested for drink or drug driving and more than 2,250 caught speeding. Among the worst offenders, a driver doing 161 kilometres an hour in a 100 zone in Kilkenny and another doing more than twice the 60 zone limit in Cavan.
7: An attempted murder investigation has been launched in the north after a PSNI officer was struck by a stolen police car in Downpatrick in the early hours of this morning. The officer was injured when the stolen PSNI vehicle was driven directly at him during attempts to apprehend a suspect. The officer discharged his firearm before being struck by the car, which caused him serious but non-life-threatening injuries. A 27-year-old man has since been arrested. Calls are increasing for a review of how young offenders convicted of rape are sentenced in the UK. It comes after two 15-year-old boys in Hampshire were given non-custodial sentences after being found guilty of raping two girls in separate cases. Online safety coordinator with the Children's Rights Alliance, Nolene Blackwell, says Ireland operates under similar sentencing principles for juvenile offenders. She says the best course of action in such circumstances is unclear.
10: In this particular case, the judge in his summing up said he understood this was a very serious crime, aggravated by the videoing of it and the publication of that. So even with that, what do you do? These are children who committed extremely serious.
7: Two friends from Ballybofey have completed a remarkable 1,100-kilometre cycle from Malinhead to Mizenhead and back again to raise awareness of organ donation. Shamie McDermott and Vinnie Gillespie, both cancer survivors, arrived back in Malinhead this afternoon to a hero's welcome, with a band playing Eye of the Tiger and friends from Finn Wheeler Cycling Club cheering them home. Shamie received a kidney transplant from a deceased donor 24 years ago and says the journey was his way of honouring that gift and supporting the Irish Kidney Association. He says standing at Malinhead after more than 1,100 kilometres was hard to put into words.
11: They just think of them people and hopefully we can help them out. And to the AKA, thank you so much for all the help you gave us as well. And then to everybody supporting us throughout Ireland during as well.
7: And that's your latest news update at 4 minutes past eight.
9: And in sport, Louth avenged their recent loss to Dublin this afternoon with a first win at the All-Ireland stage against the Dubs since 1973. A late goal from Craig Lennon saw them secure a place in round 2A with a 4-18-2-14 victory. Manager Gavin Devlin was pleased with the win after their defeat to the same opponents in the Leinster Championship earlier this month.
12: We felt the best way to do something about it was just to get back out on the training field. And yeah, I alluded to that before the game, that, you know, when you come to this stage in All Ireland series, you got to be the best version of yourself, and if you want to be that, then the best place to start is in the training field.
9: Elsewhere, a late Monaghan fight back wasn't enough to beat Mayo in their opening round clash in the All-Ireland Senior Football Championship. The Ferrynemen scored 6 late points but couldn't close the deficit as Mayo squeezed past in a 124-220 win in Clonus. In soccer, Liverpool have confirmed that defender Ibrahima Konaté will leave the club at the end of next month. The French centre-back made 183 appearances in his 5 years at Anfield. Manchester City have won a fourth Women's FA Cup title with a 4-0 win over Brighton. The WSL champions have now completed the domestic double for the first time in their history. Katie McCabe is also reportedly on the verge to a move to Chelsea. She'll join Sonia Bonpaster's side after departing their bitter London rivals Arsenal, according to the BBC. In cricket, Ireland defeated Pakistan by 7 wickets in their third game of the Tri Nations Women's Series. Half centuries from Amy Hunter and Rebecca Stokel helped them chase Pakistan's 176 runs. They'll take on the West Indies in Clontarf tomorrow, following their loss in the series opener on Thursday. And in tennis, Alexander Zverev has booked his place in the quarterfinals of the men's singles at the French Open. He beat Dutchman Jesper de Jong in straight sets to make it into the final 8. In the women's singles, Iga Swiatek was defeated by Ukraine's Marta Kostyuk, which sets up a quarterfinal showdown with her compatriot Elina Svetolina. That's your news and sport. I'm David Seagrave. It's 6 minutes past the hour.

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9: At 9, good evening, I'm Tina Gates. Sea Scouts on a training exercise became real-life rescuers today, pulling a swimmer to safety at Dollymount Beach in Dublin. The Sea Scouts from 5th Port Dollymount were taking part in a leadership course when they spotted a man trapped under the wooden bridge by the beach and promptly swung into action, reaching him by boat and bringing him safely to shore. Scout leader Dervil Pitcher says they were thrilled to be able to help.
10: It was a really kind of moment, you know, for them all because, you know, all of a sudden all of the things they've been learning all weekend about water safety and leadership and managing, you know, doing things safely in the water suddenly all came into play to make it all happen. So they flew across the water literally to get this chap out, and we're delighted that we were able to help and be of assistance and that we didn't end up with a tragic result or a tragic outcome.
9: An attempted murder investigation has been launched in the north after a PS&I officer was struck by a stolen police car in Downpatrick early this morning. The officer was injured when the stolen PS&I vehicle was driven directly at him during attempts to apprehend a suspect. The officer discharged his firearm before being struck by the car, causing him serious but non-life-threatening injuries. A 27-year-old man has been arrested. Israel's made its deepest incursion into Lebanon in 25 years, despite a US-brokered ceasefire. Its military has seized a strategic mountaintop castle in the south of the country. Prime Minister Benjamin Netanyahu says he's ordered troops to move further into areas under the control of Hezbollah militants. Calls are increasing for a review of how young offenders convicted of rape are sentenced in the UK. It comes after two 15-year-old boys in Hampshire were given non-custodial sentences after being found guilty of raping two girls in separate cases. Online safety coordinator with the Children's Rights Alliance, Nolene Blackwell, says Ireland operates under similar sentencing principles for juvenile offenders, and she says the best course of action in such circumstances is unclear.
11: In this particular case, the judge in his summing up said he understood this was a very serious crime aggravated by the videoing of it and the publication of that. So even with that, what do you do? These are children who committed extremely serious.
9: Nearly 30 years after the murder of Sophie Toscan Duplantier, Gardaí are pursuing a fresh forensic lead in the case. Investigators have asked police agencies in more than 20 countries to help identify an unknown DNA profile found on one of the French film producer's boots. The sample was discovered during a review of the evidence by French forensic experts. Despite extensive inquiries, no match has yet been found and the murder remains unsolved. Barry Roach, reporter with the Irish Times, says a cold case review 4 years ago remains active.
12: They've been very rigorous and they're going through everything. They've gone through, as I understand it, around 1,600 statements as part of that cold case review, taken from around 330 witnesses. And this is another element of that. It's there on the file. It's unexplained. So they're going through it, trying to identify the source and either eliminate it as relevant or not. But to date, they haven't. So they've hit a cul-de-sac, I suppose, in this so far.
9: The work being done at Dublin's Vico Baths will make them more accessible, according to a councillor for the area. Dunleary Rathdown County Council issued a statement reminding people the baths will be closed until the end of June, following reports that people are still swimming there. They say it poses a serious risk at the moment as the site is currently an active construction area. Councillor Lauren Tewitt has been outlining what work is being done.
13: It's all around that accessibility piece. The new railings will be kind of much more comfortable than what was there, which had kind of corroded over time. So this will be, you know, completely new railings. The steps will be redone. So it'll just be an easier experience getting in and out of the water. And again, it's all about making sure that it stays, you know, a great amenity for the area for many years to come.
9: And that's your latest news update at 4 minutes past nine.
14: And in sport, Louth avenged their recent loss to Dublin this afternoon with a first win at the All-Ireland stage against the Dubs since 1973. A late goal from Craig Lennon saw them secure a place in round 2A with a 4-18-2-14 victory. Manager Gavin Devlin was pleased with the win after their defeat to the same opponents in the Leinster Championship earlier this month.
15: We felt the best way to do something about it was to sit back out on the training field and... Yeah, I alluded to that before the game, that, you know, when you come to this stage in the All-Ireland Series, you got to be the best version of yourself, and if you want to be that, then the best place to start is in the training field.
14: Elsewhere, a late Monaghan fight back wasn't enough to beat Mayo in their opening round clash in the All-Ireland Senior Football Championship. The Ferrymen scored 6 late points but couldn't close the deficit as Mayo squeezed past in a 124-220 win in Clonus. In soccer, Liverpool have confirmed that defender Ibrahima Konaté will leave the club at the end of next month. The French centre-back made 183 appearances in his 5 years at Anfield. Manchester City have won a fourth Women's FA Cup title with a 4-0 win over Brighton. The WSL champions have now completed the domestic double for the first time in their history. Katie McCabe is also reportedly on the verge to a move to Chelsea. She'll join Sonia Bonpaster's side after departing their bitter London rivals Arsenal, according to the BBC. In cricket, Ireland defeated Pakistan by 7 wickets in their third game of the Tri Nations Women's Series. Half centuries from Amy Hunter and Rebecca Stokel helped them chase Pakistan's 176 runs. They'll take on the West Indies in Clontarf tomorrow, following their loss in the series opener on Thursday. And in tennis, Alexander Zverev has booked his place in the quarterfinals of the men's singles at the French Open. He beat Dutchman Jesper de Jong in straight sets to make it into the final 8. In the women's singles, Iga Swiatek was defeated by Ukraine's Marta Kostyuk, which sets up a quarterfinal showdown with her compatriot Elena Svetolina. That's your news and sport. I'm David Seagrave. It's 6 minutes past the hour.

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1: You could visibly see him better. His colour was better, his eyes were better, and, you know, 2-3 days post-op, his form was better, his mood was better, he was sleeping better. So straight away, the feelings of pain or, you know, that kind of emotion was replaced with, yeah, we did the right thing. He did say, I don't know how I'll ever thank you. And I just said, live your life. Just go live your life. Do what you always wanted to do. That's all we could ask. And be well. Stay well and be well. And he is well.
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2: At 10, good evening, I'm Tina Gates. A motorcyclist has been killed and two others injured in a collision involving two motorcycles and a jeep in County Louth. It happened this afternoon on the N52 at Dunmahan. The man in his 50s was pronounced dead at the scene. A second motorcyclist in his 40s is being treated for serious injuries at Our Lady of Lourdes Hospital in Drogheda. The jeep driver is also in hospital with non-life-threatening injuries. The road remains closed this evening as Garda Forensic Collision investigators examine the scene. Two people have been injured and four arrests have been made following clashes at an annual cemetery mass in Port Leash in County Leash. Garda Public Order units were called to restore calm when close to 50 people were involved in a fight at SS Peter and Paul Cemetery on the Stradbally Road. Two men in their 20s and two juveniles are due before a special sitting of Port Leash District Court tomorrow morning. An attempted murder investigation has been launched in the north after a PSNI officer was struck by a stolen police car in Downpatrick in the early hours of this morning. The officer was injured when the stolen PSNI vehicle was driven directly at him. The officer discharged his firearm before being struck by the car, causing him serious but not life-threatening injuries. A 27-year-old man has been arrested. Israel's made its deepest incursion into Lebanon in 25 years despite a US-brokered ceasefire. Its military has seized a strategic mountaintop castle in the south of the country. Prime Minister Benjamin Netanyahu says he's ordered troops to move further into areas already under the control of Hezbollah militants. Sea Scouts on a training exercise became real-life rescuers today, pulling a swimmer to safety at Dollymount Beach in Dublin. The Sea Scouts from 5th Port Dollymount were taking part in a leadership course when they spotted a man trapped under the wooden bridge and swung into action. Scout leader Dervil Pitcher says they were thrilled to be able to help.
3: It was a really kind of moment, you know, for them all because, you know, all of a sudden all of the things they've been learning all weekend about water safety and leadership and managing, you know, doing things safely in the water suddenly all came into play to make it all happen. So they flew across the water literally to get this chap out, and we're delighted that we were able to help and be of assistance and that we didn't end up with a tragic result or a tragic outcome.
2: Nearly 30 years after the murder of Sophie Toscan de Plantier, Garda are pursuing a fresh forensic lead in the case. Investigators have asked police agencies in more than 20 countries to help identify an unknown DNA profile found on one of the French film producer's boots. The sample was discovered during a review of the evidence by French forensic experts. Despite extensive inquiries, no match has yet been found and the murder remains unresolved. Barry Roach, a reporter with the Irish Times, says a cold case review 4 years ago remains active.
4: They've been very rigorous and they're going through everything they've gone through. As I understand it, around 1,600 statements as part of that cold case review taken from around 330 witnesses. And this is another element of that. It's there on the file. It's unexplained. So they're going through it trying to identify the source and either eliminate it as relevant or not. But to date, they haven't. So they've hit a cul-de-sac, I suppose, on this so far.
2: The work being done at Dublin's Vico Baths will make them more accessible, according to a councillor for the area. Dunleary Rathdown County Council's issued a statement reminding people the baths will be closed until the end of June, following reports people are still swimming there. They say it poses a serious risk as the site's currently an active construction area. Councillor Lauren Tewitt outlines what work's being done.
5: It's all around that accessibility piece. The new railings will be kind of much more comfortable than what was there, which had kind of corroded over time. So these will be, you know, completely new railings. The steps will be redone. So it'll just be an easier experience getting in and out of the water. And again, it's all about making sure that it stays, you know, a great amenity for the area for many years to come.
2: And that's your latest news update at 4 minutes past 10.
6: And in sport, Louth avenged their recent loss to Dublin this afternoon with a first win at the All-Ireland stage against the Dubs since 1973. A late goal from Craig Lennon saw them secure a place in round 2A with a 4-18-2-14 victory. Manager Gavin Devlin was pleased with the win after their defeat to the same opponents in the Leinster Championship earlier this month.
7: Yeah, I alluded to that before the game, that, you know, when you come to this stage in All-Ireland series, you got to be the best version of yourself, and if you want to be that, then the best place to start is in the training fields.
6: Elsewhere, a late Monaghan fight back wasn't enough to beat Mayo in their opening round clash in the All-Ireland Senior Football Championship. The Farnhamen scored 6 lane points but couldn't close the deficit as Mayo squeezed past in a 124-220 win in Clonus. Colby McDonald and Ryan O'Donoghue starred for the Westerners, scoring 1-4 and 8 points respectively. In soccer, Liverpool have confirmed that defender Ibrahima Konate will leave the club at the end of next month. The French centre-back made 183 appearances in his 5 years at Anfield, and he leaves the club with Premier League and FA Cup titles, as well as 2 Carabao Cups. Katie McCabe is reportedly on the verge of a move to Chelsea. She'll join Sonia Bonpaster's side after departing their bitter London rivals Arsenal, according to the BBC. The 31-year-old made more than 300 appearances in an 11-year spell with the Gunners. Meanwhile, Chelsea left-back Neve Charles is being linked with a move to FA Cup and WSL winners Manchester City. In cricket, Ireland defeated Pakistan by 7 wickets in their third game of the Tri Nations series. Half centuries from Amy Hunter and Rebecca Stokel helped them chase Pakistan's 176 runs. They'll take on the West Indies in Clontarf tomorrow, following their loss in the series opener on Thursday. And in tennis, Alexander Zverev has booked his place in the quarterfinals of the men's singles at the French Open. He beat Jesper de Jong in straight sets to make it into the final 8. In the women's singles, Iga Swiatek was defeated by Ukraine's Marta Kostyuk. It sets up a quarterfinals showdown with her compatriot Elena Svitolina. That's your news and sport. I'm David Seagrave. It's 6 minutes past the hour.

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1: Well, every source is so valuable. I mean, this is amazing because it's such a volume of information. You know, you're talking about millions of records being made available. So, you know, 58,000 people were living in Kildare at this time. So it just opens up an awful lot of information about the structure of the county and who was living here and their religious breakdown and what they were working at. And a lot of these trades that people would have had then are gone now. We don't have furriers and all this kind of thing now. So it's a chance to really get in touch with your community. And it's one source that fits into so many of the other sources that we have.
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2: At 11, good evening, I'm Tina Gates. A motorcyclist has been killed and two others injured in a collision involving two motorcycles and a Jeep in County Louth. It happened this afternoon on the N52 at Dunmahan. The man in his 50s was pronounced dead at the scene. A second motorcyclist in his 40s is being treated for serious injuries at Our Lady of Lourdes Hospital in Drogheda, and the Jeep driver is also in hospital with non-life-threatening injuries. The road remains closed tonight as Garda Forensic Collision Investigators examine the scene. Israel's made its deepest incursion into Lebanon in 25 years. Despite a US brokered ceasefire, it seized a strategic mountaintop castle in the south of the country. Irish UNIFIL troops are based in an area now designated by Israel as a combat zone, but the defence forces say all personnel are safe and accounted for. Sky's Adam Parsons has the latest.
3: Israeli forces have taken Beaufort Castle, a European name given in fact by French crusaders the best part of 1,000 years ago, to a Lebanese landmark, a castle that sits atop a sheer cliff and which is seen as a strategically crucial position.
2: Two people have been injured and four arrests have been made following clashes at an annual cemetery mass in Port Leash in County Leash. Garda public order units were called to restore calm when close to 50 people were involved in a fight at SS Peter and Paul Cemetery on the Stradbally Road. Two men in their 20s and two juveniles are due before a special sitting of Port Leash District Court tomorrow morning. A police officer has been seriously injured after being hit by a stolen car in County Down. It happened in Downpatrick at around 5 o'clock this morning after a shot was fired at the vehicle. A 27-year-old man has been arrested on suspicion of attempted murder. Nearly 30 years after the murder of Sophie Toscan Duplantier, Gardaí are pursuing a fresh forensic lead in the case. Investigators have asked police agencies in more than 20 countries to help identify an unknown DNA profile found on one of the French film producer's boots. Barry Roach, reported with the Irish Times, says a cold case review 4 years ago remains active.
4: They've been very rigorous and they're going through everything they've gone through, as I understand it, around 1,600 statements as part of that cold case review taken from around 330 witnesses. And this is another element of that. It's there on the file. It's unexplained. So they're going through it, trying to identify the source and either eliminate it as relevant or not. But to date, they haven't. So they've hit a cul-de-sac, I suppose, on this so far.
2: Independent Ireland and the Social Democrats have emerged as transfer-friendly parties, according to the latest Business Post Red Sea poll. Holly Cairns has come out on top as the most popular leader, while Independent Ireland are tied for sixth in party rankings with 7%. Despite dropping 4 points, Sinn Féin remain the most popular party on 21%, followed by Fine Gael on 17%. Political reporter with the Business Post Megan O'Brien says votes are being leaked both left and right.
5: Independent Ireland, as well as the Social Democrats, are emerging as a very transfer-friendly party. And it also just shows we're seeing votes leak from main opposition party Sinn Féin and from the government parties as well, both left and right.
2: President Connolly has expressed her deepest condolences following the death of Holocaust survivor Tommy Reichenthal. The Slovakian-born Jew, who survived the Bergen-Belsen concentration camp, became one of Ireland's most respected voices on the Holocaust, dedicating his life to educating generations of Irish schoolchildren about his family's suffering. The president says he made an exceptional contribution to Irish society. And that's your latest news update at 4 minutes past 11.
6: And in sport, Louth avenged their recent loss to Dublin this afternoon with a first win at the All-Ireland stage against the Dubs since 1973. A late goal from Craig Lennon saw them secure a place in round 2A with a 4-18-2-14 victory. Manager Gavin Devlin was pleased with the win after their defeat to the same opponents in the Leinster Championship earlier this month.
7: Yeah, I alluded to that before the game, that, you know, when you come to this stage in All-Ireland series, you got to be the best version of yourself, and if you want to be that, then the best place to start is in the training fields.
6: Elsewhere, a late Monaghan fight back wasn't enough to beat Mayo in their opening round clash in the All-Ireland Senior Football Championship. The Ferrymen scored 6 lane points but couldn't close the deficit as Mayo squeezed past in a 124-220 win in Clonus. Colby McDonald and Ryan O'Donoghue starred for the Westerners, scoring 1-4 and 8 points respectively. In soccer, Liverpool have confirmed that defender Ibrahima Konate will leave the club at the end of next month. The French centre-back made 183 appearances in his 5 years at Anfield, and he leaves the club with Premier League and FA Cup titles, as well as 2 Carabao Cups. Katie McCabe is reportedly on the verge of a move to Chelsea. She'll join Sonia Bonpaster's side after departing their bitter London rivals Arsenal, according to the BBC. The 31-year-old made more than 300 appearances in an 11-year spell with the Gunners. Meanwhile, Chelsea left-back Neve Charles is being linked with a move to FA Cup and WSL winners Manchester City. In cricket, Ireland defeated Pakistan by 7 wickets in their third game of the Tri-Nations series. Half centuries from Amy Hunter and Rebecca Stokel helped them chase Pakistan's 176 runs. They'll take on the West Indies in Clontarf tomorrow following their loss in the series opener on Thursday. And in tennis, Alexander Zverev has booked his place in the quarterfinals of the men's singles at the French Open. He beat Jesper de Jong in straight sets to make it into the final 8. In the women's singles, Iga Swiatek was defeated by Ukraine's Marta Kostyuk. It sets up a quarterfinals showdown with her compatriot Elena Svitolina. That's your news and sport. I'm David Seagrave. It's 6 minutes past the hour.

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0: Hi there, this is John Dunn. 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And Des Groom will be joining us in studio. And Thursdays, it's The Green Room with Yvonne and Jim, plus all the best mix of music thrown in. 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
2: At midnight, good evening, I'm Tina Gates. A motorcyclist has been killed and two others injured in a collision involving two motorcycles and a jeep in County Louth. It happened this afternoon on the N52 at Dunmahon. The man in his 50s was pronounced dead at the scene. A second motorcyclist in his 40s is being treated for serious injuries at Our Lady of Lourdes Hospital in Drogheda, and the jeep driver is also in hospital with non-life-threatening injuries. The road remains closed tonight as Garda forensic collision investigators examine the scene. Israel has made its deepest incursion into Lebanon in 25 years. Despite a US-brokered ceasefire, it seized a strategic mountaintop castle in the south of the country. Irish UNIFIL troops are based in an area now designated by Israel as a combat zone, but the defence forces say all personnel are safe and accounted for. Sky's Adam Parsons has the latest. The
3: Israeli forces have taken Beaufort Castle, a European name, given in fact by French crusaders the best part of 1,000 years ago, to a Lebanese landmark, a castle that sits atop a sheer cliff and which is seen as a strategically crucial position.
2: Two people have been injured and four arrests have been made following clashes at an annual cemetery mass in Port Laois in County Laois. Garda public order units were called to restore calm when close to 50 people were involved in the fight at SS Peter and Paul Cemetery on the Stradbally Road. Two men in their 20s and two juveniles are due before a special sitting of Port Laois District Court tomorrow morning. A police officer has been seriously injured after being hit by a stolen police car in County Down. It happened in Downpatrick at around 5 o'clock this morning after a shot was fired at the vehicle. A 27-year-old man's been arrested on suspicion of attempted murder. Nearly 30 years after the murder of Sophie Toscan Duplantier, Gardaí are pursuing a fresh forensic lead in the case. Investigators have asked police agencies in more than 20 countries to help identify an unknown DNA profile found on one of the French film producer's boots. Barry Roach, reporter with the Irish Times, says a cold case review 4 years ago remains active.
4: They've been very rigorous and they're going through everything. They've gone through, as I understand it, around 1,600 statements as part of that cold case review taken from around 330 witnesses, and this is another element of that. It's there on the file, it's unexplained, so they're going through it trying to identify the source and either eliminate it as relevant or not, but to date they haven't, so they've hit a cul-de-sac, I suppose, on this so far.
2: Independent Ireland and the Social Democrats have emerged as transfer-friendly parties, according to the latest Business Post Red Sea poll. Holly Cairns has come out on top as the most popular leader, while Independent Ireland are tied for sixth in party rankings with 7%. Despite dropping 4 points, Sinn Féin remain the most popular party on 21%, followed by Fine Gael on 17%. Political reporter with the Business Post, Megan O'Brien, says votes are being leaked both left and right.
5: Independent Ireland, as well as the Social Democrats, are emerging as a very transfer-friendly party. And it also just shows we're seeing votes leak from main opposition party Sinn Féin and from the government parties as well, both left and right.
2: President Connolly has expressed her deepest condolences following the death of Holocaust survivor Tommy Rickendell. The Slovakian-born Jew who survived the Bergen-Belsen concentration camp became one of Ireland's most respected voices on the Holocaust. The president says he made an exceptional contribution to Irish society. And 16 people have been arrested during Arsenal's Premier League victory parade in North London. London's fire brigade also rescued 75 people from height after fans climbed trees, rooftops and lampposts during the celebrations. And that's your latest news update at 4 minutes past midnight.
6: And in sport, Louth avenged their recent loss to Dublin this afternoon with a first win at the All-Ireland stage against the Dubs since 1973. A late goal from Craig Lennon saw them secure a place in round 2A with a 4-18-2-14 victory. Manager Gavin Devlin was pleased with the win after their defeat to the same opponents in the Leinster Championship earlier this month.
7: Yeah, I alluded to that before the game, that, you know, when you come to this stage in All-Ireland series, you've got to be the best version of yourself, and if you want to be that, then the best place to start is in the training fields.
6: Elsewhere, a late Monaghan fight back wasn't enough to beat Mayo in their opening round clash in the All-Ireland Senior Football Championship. The Farnhamen scored 6 lane points but couldn't close the deficit as Mayo squeezed past in a 124-220 win in Clonus. Colby McDonald and Ryan O'Donoghue starred for the Westerners, scoring 1-4 and 8 points respectively. In soccer, Liverpool have confirmed that defender Ibrahima Konate will leave the club at the end of next month. The French centre-back made 183 appearances in his 5 years at Anfield, and he leaves the club with Premier League and FA Cup titles, as well as 2 Carabao Cups. Katie McCabe is reportedly on the verge of a move to Chelsea. She'll join Sonia Bonpaster's side after departing their bitter London rivals Arsenal, according to the BBC. The 31-year-old made more than 300 appearances in an 11-year spell with the Gunners. Meanwhile, Chelsea left-back Neve Charles is being linked with a move to FA Cup and WSL winners Manchester City. In cricket, Ireland defeated Pakistan by 7 wickets in their third game of the Tri Nations series. Half centuries from Amy Hunter and Rebecca Stokel helped them chase Pakistan's 176 runs. They'll take on the West Indies in Clontarf tomorrow following their loss in the series opener on Thursday. And in tennis, Alexander Zverev has booked his place in the quarterfinals of the men's singles at the French Open. He beat Jesper de Jong in straight sets to make it into the final 8. In the women's singles, Iga Swiatek was defeated by Ukraine's Marta Kostyuk. It sets up a quarterfinal showdown with her compatriot Elena Svitolina. That's your news and sport. I'm David Seagrave. It's 6 minutes past the hour. Your music.

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1: The residents have very, very simple ask for a redesign of Beggars End Crossroads. We actually don't have a response from the council. There was no official from Kildare County Council at the meeting.
0: First for national.
2: Well, presently we have stood down the stoppages on Tuesday and Wednesday of this week, but our work to rule remains in effect, and so does our 72-hour stoppage the week after. So again, if we don't have a resolution of these talks, we are ready for further industrial action.
0: First for international.
3: The country wants us to make the best of Brexit, make the best of leaving the EU. The idea of starting again, going backwards, having all of these negotiations, this is a sign of a Labour Party.
0: On the hour, every hour, KFM News.